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3: And that is it for game one. It's the biggest comeback win in Knicks franchise history in the playoffs and win game one. And they take a 1-0 lead in the Eastern Conference Finals.
1: Knicks basketball starts right now. 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Now here's Monica McNutt, and with the play-by-play, here's Tyler Murray on the MSG Radio Network.
3: There's an old saying in sports, you always see something new when you come to the arena, when you go to the ballpark, when you watch a game at a stadium. That happens to be overused. You don't always see something new every time you're at a sporting event. But we saw something here in Game 1 on Tuesday night of the Eastern Conference Finals that has never happened before. The Knicks became the first team in NBA history to come back from a 22-point deficit with just 7 minutes left in a playoff game. Teams were previously 0-64 when facing those daunting odds, but the Knicks got one in the win column for the history books and for this pivotal semifinal series as the Final Four in the NBA's postseason rages on. It is now time for Game 2 from the world's most famous arena, Madison Square Garden, between the Knicks and the Cavaliers, who had such a devastating loss on Tuesday that team owner Dan Gilbert sent out a tweet that said, "That's as tough as it gets, but let's get Game 2 on Thursday night, and all of this will soon be a distant memory." And that is where we begin, as the Knicks are hoping to follow up a miraculous victory by holding serve and keeping home court, while the Cavs hoping to erase those sour memories from just two nights ago that's had this city abuzz for the past 48 hours. So glad you're with us, everybody. Alongside Monica McNutt, I'm Tyler Murray. Stephen Rayer, our statistician. Gary Jeffries, our engineer. And Ray Santiago, our protector and our producer. Ready to roll from the Mecca. Monica, you talked with our esteemed pre- and post-host Pat O'Keefe before the game about what's it going to take for the Knicks to get off to a better start. Anything tactically you can see, or is it a matter of just keeping that momentum from the fourth quarter and overtime from the other night? Because after starting 4 of 24 from downtown with several air balls and bricks, they finished 6 of 9 from 3, looking a lot more like the team we became accustomed to seeing during the first 7 wins of this now 8-game playoff win streak.
5: Does making shots count as tactical?
3: Yes. Well, no, but I'm going to take that as an answer, sure.
5: That's not my actual answer, but that's the first one. Okay. The second one, though, I really want to see how this double team thing goes this game.
3: Yes.
5: Because, quite honestly, the Knicks were getting cooked as they double teamed James Harden in game one. The rotations were off. They were not urgent enough. It led to easy threes and dump downs in the paint. So that is one tactical adjustment defensively that I'm curious about. Quite frankly, will James Harden get the double, or will it be Donovan Mitchell here in game two, or will it not be a consistent double at all?
3: Karl Anthony Towns has been the offensive hub when Jalen Brunson hasn't been putting the team on his back. Didn't have as much success in that regard in game one. A playoff high 7 turnovers for Karl Anthony Towns. We'll see how the Knicks adjust elsewhere as they look to take a 2-0 lead in the Eastern Conference Finals.
6: Good evening, everyone, and welcome to Madison Square Garden, the world's most famous arena. And welcome to game two of the Eastern Conference Finals presented by Lexus. Tonight's matchup features the Cleveland Cavaliers and your New York Knicks. And now, if you're able, please rise, remove your caps here to present our nation's colors. Please welcome the Fire Department of New York. And now here to perform the Star Spangled Banner, please welcome Grammy-nominated singer, songwriter, and actor known for his work on Broadway as the Scarecrow in The Wiz, Avery Wilson.

0: Avery Wilson.
1: Beautifully done, as always, by Mr. Avery Wilson. You know, my first day on the job last year, Monica McNutt, Bryce Santiago, our producer, said, you know, Tyler, Madison Square Garden has the best anthem singers in the world. And I kind of rolled my eyes. I used to work in minor league baseball. I've seen a lot of bad anthems. But, wow, was he right?
2: And absolutely, he was right. I'm also shocked that you rolled your eyes, because you, of all people, were so enamored. And granted, we have a very cool job. After we left game one, I was like, we have a very cool job. But I thought for sure you would have bought that without any hesitation.
1: Well, Ray Santiago's word is bond. I've come to know that. And Avery Wilson, who is the scarecrow. If he only had a brain, and he certainly got a voice. We are set to go for Knicks basketball game two, Eastern Conference Finals, New York and Cleveland. 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Starting lineups first for the visiting Cavaliers, who are quite a good home team, especially in the playoffs. Just one loss in their home building all year, adding even more urgency for the Knicks to hold serve and get a 2-0 lead going to Cleveland. They do not make a change in their starting five. It is still Dean Wade starting instead of Max Strus. Donovan Mitchell and James Harden share the backcourt. That's no surprise. Mitchell had 29 points about halfway through the fourth quarter on Tuesday, but finished 0-for-5, not scoring the rest of the way, fourth quarter and overtime. And that was one of the many criticisms the Cavs coaching staff faced, of course, led by Kenny Atkinson. Why wasn't Donovan Mitchell more involved? And the other, of course, more than ever, James Harden, who surrendered 11 consecutive points to Jalen Brunson in the fourth quarter. Why was there no adjustment made until a too little too late double team attempt, which would lead to the two game tying three pointers, one from Bridges and the other from Shamet. Now, Harden didn't have a great offensive night either. He was 1 of 8 from three and then 6 turnovers, which is only one higher than his postseason per game average. Yes, he's given it away 5 times a night as their primary ball handler. On the wings, it is Dean Wade and Evan Mobley. We talk about Mobley and Jarrett Allen as the two bigs and how they can create so many problems for an offense with their size and length. Dean Wade is actually taller, according to the roster anyway, than Jarrett Allen at 6'10". Now, Wade had a play with 8 minutes to go on Tuesday. That was a 4-point play on a right corner three. He was fouled by Jordan Clarkson and made the free throw to make it an 18-point game. And if you turned off game one at that point, you are forgiven. You are absolved. It only got worse from there for the next few minutes. The Knicks were down by 22 before eventually going on a 44-11 run to close out the win. Evan Mobley at the power forward position, a season-high 8 three-point attempts on Tuesday. He only made 2 of them. We'll see if that's a strategy the Knicks want to lean into, allowing Mobley to take threes. Shot 29% during the regular season, but a much more respectable 35% in the playoffs. As for the Knicks, it's Jalen Brunson at the point. 15 fourth quarter points, part of his 38-point masterpiece. And much like the rest of the Knicks offense, it was a slow start for 3.5 quarters. But then he turned it on pretty much like we've never seen before. The Knicks won the fourth quarter 38-16, and they did it without a single fast break point. It was Brunson switched on to Harden over and over and over again until they forced overtime 101-101. At the two guard, Mikal Bridges, another A-plus effort from Bridges that might get overshadowed by the rest of the team's performance, but he had 2 very clutch three-pointers to start the comeback, or at least sustain the comeback in the fourth. 18 points for Bridges, and over his last 6 games, going back to game 6 against Atlanta, he's averaging 19 points, and Bridges just under 50% from three. OG Anunoby and Josh Hart starting again. Anunoby only 1 of 6 from three-point land. It was his first game in 2 weeks, still working through that right hamstring strain, but maybe a sign of encouragement. 7 of 8 from the line in overtime in game one. Now, a handful of those free throws came when the game was basically out of hand, but the ones he made early helped the Knicks establish the lead that they would never relinquish, an 11-point overtime win. And then Josh Hart, he hit one three-pointer on Tuesday, but it was a big one. Now he subbed out of the game with 10 minutes left. Knicks down 16. And the Landry-Shamet lineup with the starters proved to be the difference maker, but Josh Hart truly is, and I think this is a fact, Monica, the most selfless player in the NBA, the way he talks about how badly he wants this team to win, and yes, he wants to be involved, but he was as excited as anybody when they got the job done, even if he was watching from the bench on that particular night. And then Karl Anthony Towns, 13 points, 13 rebounds, 5 assists in game one. He did have the aforementioned playoff high 7 turnovers, though. We'll see if he can clean things up as these two teams have had a chance to digest a wild game one. Tough act to follow here for the second game, but here we go. Knicks in black, Cavs in white. Ball tossed up by Zarba, and the tip is won by Towns. Knicks will start from left to right on a Thursday night at Madison Square Garden. Game two is underway in the Eastern Conference Finals. Brunson gets the ball near sideline, goes on Harden, left elbow slips inside, lefty floater is good, picking up where he left off from game one. It's 2-0 New York. Inbound was stolen by Bridges. He'll find Brunson right wing, pump fake on Mobley, now top of the key, feeds Ananobi on the right side perimeter, back to Brunson up top, Ananobi again right side baseline drive, picked up by Wade. Now it's Towns out high, he's wide open, he'll take a three, and connects. It's a 5-0 start in 30 seconds for New York in game two.
2: Well, that's different from what we saw in game one. Love how much this offense is clicking and the defense showing up to make a statement early in this ballgame.
1: This Knicks crowd did not have a lot to cheer about until late on Tuesday, but they're raucous right away tonight. Evan Mobley, a right wing triple. That's the crowd silencer. Talked about his 2-for-8 night in the opener a couple of nights ago. He starts 1-for-1, and it's a 5-3 game.
2: Yeah, one thing that I found very curious over the last couple days in terms of talking points is Kenny Atkinson talking about their offense needing to hold their own, and that was actually more of an issue in the fourth.
1: Brunson, a scoop bounce pass to a cutting Hart, and it went from the right corner to the near side foul line, extended, and Hart got upended by Dean Wade as that pass bounced its way through the defense. And the first foul of the night committed by the 6'10" Dean Wade. Now the Knicks won't shoot free throws here. Hart was wrapped up on the catch before he got the shot up, but foul shooting a big part of the Cavs collapse on Tuesday. They missed 7 free throws, including 4 in the fourth quarter from Jared Allen. Ananobi, left side mid-range, finds Hart in the far corner, and he misses a three. Soft touch, but it fell off the back rim, and Mobley gets the rebound.
2: That looks better than most of the shots he took in game one. I believe that shot is going to fall for Hart. He's diligent, and he's shooting with confidence.
1: Mobley off a pocket pass from Mitchell, misses a runner over Ananobi, middle of the paint, but it's cleaned up and put back in by Allen, and the game is tied at 5.
2: One of my keys was second chance opportunities.
1: Allen led the game with 6 offensive rebounds in the opener, even more than Mitchell Robinson, who had 4. Brunson, left side wing, screen on the right from Towns. On the other side now, Bridges back to Brunson near the center court logo. Matched up with Mitchell, bounce pass to Bridges' left wing in the paint, fires right corner Ananobi. 3 at the end of the shot clock is an air ball and a shot clock violation. He had no room to operate with Harden right underneath him. It's a 5-5 game, 2 minutes in to game two.
2: Not a ton to diagnose here early. Evan Mobley actually taking that three is a little bit offline from what we heard Kenny Atkinson talk about. Although it was wide open, it was a good shot. But he talked about wanting his guys to get paint touches and then see what they can create from there.
1: A common theme of the 20-point comebacks from last year's playoff run was the Knicks opposition settling for too many threes. Evan Mobley's not settling right now. A pick and pop tray from straight on. And it's an 8-0 run for the Cavs after the Knicks had 5 on the board before the Cavaliers' first shot. It is 8-5 Cleveland, 9.5 to go in the first quarter. Towns on the left wing, defended by Mobley, fires it to Hart, far corner, drives baseline on Allen and banks in a reverse right-hand layup. It's an 8-7 ball game.
2: I like that aggressiveness by Josh Hart going at the shot blocker, in fact.
1: Alley-oop from Mitchell to Allen, who came back down with it just outside the restricted area, and so many Knicks went to cover Mitchell's drive, and he was able to lay it back in. Allen's got 4 points. It's a 3-point lead for Cleveland.
2: Now, I bumped into some folks close to Donovan Mitchell pregame, and his body being sore was one of the talking points. So we'll see what that looks like over the course of this game.
1: Brunson misses a left wing 3 off a dribble handoff. That would have tied the game. There are a lot of Donovan Mitchell's people in the building tonight. Local kid, grew up a big Mets and Knicks fan. Harden left side arc off the dribble 3 over Brunson. Got it. And after both teams were ice cold to start Tuesday, the Cavs are 3 out of 3 from downtown tonight. It's a 6-point lead.
2: Well, an offensive explosion is on line with these two teams in terms of that being a strength.
1: Hart's left alone in the right corner. Missed another three. Too strong this time. But the hustle of Towns forces the rebound out of bounds off of Mobley. And 14 on the shot clock for the Knicks. After taking a 5-0 lead, they've allowed a 13-2 Cavalier run. Right baseline inbound coming. It's the Bridges far corner. Now Towns left wing, Mobley on him. Last year's offensive player of the year. Now defending Brunson, top of the key. Crossed him over, foul line, pump fake. Hart on the right side baseline. Left wing Bridges to the right side, foul line extended. Now a baseline leaner is good for the near side. It's a 4-point game.
2: So that's some of the same action that we saw when Karl Anthony Towns is at that high post. Some of the cutting there, which we know Mikal Bridges has excelled in this postseason.
1: Hart gets the assist there. Ananobi and Towns have one dime apiece. Step back right side three. Hart and blocked by Ananobi. He came toward Hart, poked it away to Towns. Brunson long outlet to Ananobi underneath the hoop. He lets Mitchell fly by and lays it in. And Ananobi brings the Knicks back within two.
2: What a great heads-up play. Hustling for that loose ball on the defensive rebound and then getting it down the floor.
1: Spider Mitchell slicing underneath. Missed a right-hand layup. Rebound initially to Allen, but it got stripped toward the far sideline. Hart picked it up, but then lost his balance out of bounds near the Knicks bench. And Zach Zarba finds it to call a Cleveland possession, 13-11. Cleveland leads it with 7:34 to go in the first.
2: I like the effort, though, by the Knicks. It's a one-possession ball game. Listen, this is the second and fourth offensive-rated team through these playoffs, so I'm excited to see what this can look like when they're all clicking.
1: Josh Hart was credited with a block on that missed layup from Donovan Mitchell earlier in this possession. Cavs ball up two. They go from right to left in the white uniforms. Knicks in black and orange tonight. Mitchell right side elbow. Two steps toward the cup and a right-hand floater. Misses off front iron, but an offensive rebound for Allen. And it got wrapped up from behind by Ananobi as his putback missed. So two free throws coming for Jarrett Allen, who continues dominating the offensive boards. Now, there's no Mitchell Robinson out there at the moment, but if Cleveland continues to at least hold their own in second-chance points, as you highlighted early, Monica, that's a path for them to not just win this game, but hang around in the series as Allen gets the free throw to make it a 3-point Cavalier lead.
2: The other piece of that, as far as Jared Allen is concerned, I actually thought he got tapped in the back. There could have been whistle on his first two field goals off offensive rebounds. Well, one was offensive rebound, one was an assist by Donovan Mitchell. So within that, the Knicks got to be sound in combating those opportunities by just blocking out and not get called for ticky-tack fouls.
1: Allen gets both free throws here, and again, he missed four of them in game one, but he's got three offensive rebounds in under 5 minutes. Knicks down four. Hart on the right side perimeter. Catches, drives, far block. Pump fake underneath on Allen, who did not bite, so Hart is forced into a tough spinning turnaround push shot that does not go. It is Harden to the left side elbow in the front court left. Nowhere to go is a good defense from Hart. Forces a reset pass.
2: Yeah, but Evan Mobley was posting Mikal Bridges.
1: Mobley's open on the left corner. Now Bridges closes him out. Baseline drive will post him up again. Hops up in the lane, double teamed by Towns, but a reverse layup is good. No backboard required for Mobley. 6-point Cleveland lead.
2: So Mobley obviously hit two threes that were great looks, but you can see from the bigs and this team the focus on getting into the paint.
1: 17-11 Cavaliers. Hart right wing, left alone again. Dribbles to the foul line, looking around. Couldn't hand off to Bridges. Now finds Brunson up top. Brunson to the right point. Crossover on Hart and passes left for Hart. Three-pointer in the air. Back rim, no. Rebound Allen. And the fans' frustration is very noticeable. And maybe some frustration for Hart, too. He just laid out trying to steal an inbound pass to Harden or an outlet pass. Tipped it out of bounds. And that leads to immediate timeout. As Hart walks toward the bench with the basketball, slammed it down, caught it, slammed it down again, and then handed it to the referee with the Knicks down by 6 about halfway through this first quarter.
2: He wants it so bad, but getting frustrated with yourself, listen, I've been there. Not necessarily the best play. You got to shoot. You got to shoot to get hot, and you got to shoot to stay hot. In the duration of the series, the Knicks needing 4 wins, he will be involved, but he can't hang his head now in game 2.
1: The good news for the Knicks, they've got options. Deuce McBride, Landry Shamet, just to name a few. With Shamet, of course, hitting the big shots to put the game away after completing that comeback in game 1. We'll see what the Knicks want to do on the other side of the break. It's 17-11 Cleveland with 6:12 to go in this first quarter. 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
1: Cavaliers 17, Knicks 11. This is game two of the Eastern Conference Finals. New York has a 1-0 series lead after overcoming a 22-point fourth quarter deficit in game one here on Tuesday. 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Monica McNutt, Josh Hart is 1 out of 8 from three-point land in the series. And if that doesn't change, the Cavaliers, well, they'll be vindicated in their strategy. They're letting him shoot threes. It has worked in their favor. But the Knicks are sticking with their starting five right now, while Sam Merrill will come into the game for Kenny Atkinson's Cavaliers along with Max Strus. So no Donovan Mitchell, at least for the short term.
2: The one thing I will say about this Josh Hart shooting, and I stand at, you got to shoot to get high, you got to shoot to stay hot. Stay with him. But he brings so many other things to the floor. And so I think you got to be careful when you talk about, all right, he's not really hitting that three and losing the other things that he brings.
1: And Anunoby able to block a driving Jared Allen. Loose ball came to Strus, though. Second block for OG. Strus left wing, bounce pass Merrill. Near corner, three-pointer. Missed it wide left. And a rebound for Karl-Anthony Towns. Midcourt outlet to Brunson, racing ahead from left to right. Almost stripped by Harden. It's back to Towns at the logo. Holds the ball high on the smaller Strus, but they want to get it to Brunson instead. At the second K in Knicks at center court here at MSG, it's Brunson left side point. One hand pass to Bridges right angle. Underneath for a hard right block. Tried to find a cutting Bridges, and on the baseline, the ball was tipped out of bounds by the Cavs, which is 3.8 to shoot for the Knicks.
2: So one of the things I talked about in the pregame was not stopping running the offense, was continuing to run the offense, I should say, after the first option may or may not be available. And these guys have done a much better job of continuing to cut so far tonight.
1: Hart at the dotted line off the inbound, drains a fadeaway jumper over Jared Allen. So Josh Hart has 4 points, and it's a 4-point deficit now. 5 minutes, 17 seconds to go in the opening quarter. Cavaliers from right to left in white and wine tonight, Knicks in black and orange. Left side arc, Dean Wade, fake the pass, got stripped on the drive by Anunoby. He'll race ahead from left to right, hop step in the lane underneath the Bridges. Pump fakes Merrill out of the way and banks in a layup to make it a 2-point game.
2: An underrated piece of that play will be Josh Hart occupying Jared Allen so that he wasn't in position to contest and try to block that Bridges layup.
1: The little things you mentioned. Sam Merrill on the right side angle takes a three, missed it short, rebound Towns. Knicks can tie or take the lead. Hart in a hurry, right elbow. Caught in the air, passes left to Brunson. Looking around, Dean Wade's on him. Far side corner, Bridges. Races to the cup, acrobatic layup, wouldn't go. He thought he got fouled, no call. And a rebound from Jared Allen. Struce left side, bounce pass to Wade in the near corner. His three-pointer is perfect over Bridges, and the Cavs have a 20-15 lead.
2: Dean Wade was 3 of 5 from the three-point line in game one. He obviously is a respected shooter in this ball game.
1: He came out of the game with about 4 minutes left on Tuesday as Towns catches up top, drives on Harden, met underneath by Allen, but he banks in a left-hand layup anyway. It's a three-point game, Cavs 20, Knicks 17. The Knicks are going to get Robinson and McBride in at the first available opportunity, while Mobley, Mitchell, and Schroeder are set to check in for the Cavs. Final 4 minutes, first frame. Mobley in the paint, trying to drive on Towns. Half spin off a big pass, and he blew the layup right at the cup. It's Towns by the logo, pump fake to three. Drive was sealed off by Allen. He'll keep trying. He does get to the right block and somehow finds his way into the rim with a right-hand layup that dropped off the front iron and down. He wanted a foul, but they'll settle for two and a Kenny Atkinson timeout. It's a one-point game after trailing by six. The Knicks are back within 20-19.
2: I like Karl-Anthony Towns really forcing the issue, partly because you have the opportunity to potentially pin fouls on those guys. If you get Jared Allen off the floor, I'm a fan of that. The second thing, though, too, is this will make him give him a little bit more space as a facilitator, right? If he's attacking the paint, Jared Allen might give him a step to be prepared in a better defensive position if he decides to put the ball on the floor, which gives him just enough breathing room to potentially find his teammates as they are cutting around the floor.
1: What a start for Karl-Anthony Towns. 7 points, 4 rebounds, 3 of 3 from the field, and he's made his only three-point attempt after going 1 for 4 in game one. Cavaliers 20, Knicks 19. 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Knicks down 1 with 3:39 remaining in the first quarter of game 2 of the Eastern Conference Finals. New York Knicks basketball on ESPN New York and the MSG Radio Network continues after this timeout.
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2: Knicks down one early in game two of the Eastern Conference Finals. It is Cavaliers 20, Knicks 19. We are seeing Karl-Anthony Towns get downhill, taking Jared Allen, an excellent defender, right to the cup. He's got a team-high 7 points, 3 of 3 from the field. Monica's laughing at the video board.
3: Mario and Mason, that baby's what, about 6 maybe? He maybe not even that old, but he's so sweet.
2: And a blue Jalen Brunson jersey. There are thousands of those here at Madison Square Garden. Out of the timeout, the Knicks have McBride and Robinson out there for the first time, as well as Landry Shamet playing with McBride, Bridges, and Brunson. Shamet gets a steal at the top of the key off a bad pass. And a whistle and a foul as Shamet spun across midcourt. He got wrapped up, I believe, by Sam Merrill. 3:24 to go in the first quarter. It is just the third foul of the entire game so far.
3: I like this. These substitutions, trying to make sure all the Knicks starters get the adequate amount of rest. Shamet obviously coming off of a terrific game one.
2: It's a smaller, faster lineup. You've got Mikal Bridges at 6'6" playing power forward. Brunson driving kick, far corner, McBride finds Shamet left wing. Steps back, couldn't get a three off over Merrill. And now it's Bridges out high. Left-hand dribble drive, far side block, and he banked in a right-hand leaner. And the Knicks have taken the lead for the first time since it was 5-3. It's 21-20.
3: The bank is open. Jalen Brunson cracked the bank open. Bank robbed in the fourth quarter of game one.
2: There's Merrill, top of the arc as the Cavs go from right to left in white tonight. Knicks in black and orange. Mobley near corner, pump fake to three on Robinson. Baseline drive into a reverse dunk as he got underneath the hoop and gives the Cavs a one-point lead.
3: Robinson closes out a little bit aggressively. And I understand Mobley's knocked down 2 threes already in this one, but he didn't have an opportunity to get to the baseline to cut off that penetration.
2: Robinson caught a pass at the restricted area, then went up to the rim and got wrapped up by Sam Merrill, strategically so, to force free throws from Robinson. Cavs 22, Knicks 21, with 2:36 to go in the first quarter. A similar low-scoring first frame so far to what we saw in game one. Mitchell Robinson did not have a great night at the line in that game. He was 2 of 8 from the stripe. But Mobley was 2 of 8 from 3 in game one, and he hasn't missed a 3 yet tonight. Let's see. At the basket to our right, Robinson short on the first.
3: Not enough knee bend, I think, on that one.
2: Well, Monica, Mitchell Robinson announced today that he did something that a lot of people around his age did 10 years ago. He deleted Facebook. So congratulations to Mitch. He said he's getting into a more locked-in phase of the postseason and eliminating any distractions. It does not work at the free throw line, though, as he misses both. Schroeder will bring it ahead from right to left.
3: More opportunities to come. We'll see if it pays off.
2: Schroeder on the right side. Arc picked up by Shamet. To the far sideline now, around a screen from Mobley, now to the far side mid-range, leans in, misses a right-hand bank shot, and Bridges pulls down the board. 2:17 to go in the first quarter. Knicks ball down by one from left to right. They operate. Right corner, McBride catching 2-3. Got it over Sam Merrill, and Deuce McBride, after a scoreless game one, gives the Knicks a 2-point lead in game two.
3: Such a good feeling to see your first shot go in. He's already had as many attempts as he had in game one.
2: Mitchell can't answer on a right wing step back triple. It's Brunson at the center court logo. Screen on the left wing from Bridges. That matches Donovan Mitchell up with Jalen Brunson. An all NBA showdown here. Screen from Shamet, right wing triple, back rim, and then off the top of the backboard to kiss the bottom of the shot clock, and that means out of bounds. That's where the shot should have wound up in game one last year in the Eastern Conference Finals.
3: Hey, we're moving past that.
2: 1:42 to go in the first quarter. I did want to bring up, Monica,
3: one last time.
2: game two of that series is where I believe it was truly lost.
3: No, I agree.
2: Which makes tonight's game all the more important to try to back up what you did in game one. Here's Mobley toward the foul line, spins away from Brunson, off the dribble, 16-footer, too strong, good contest from Robinson, and Shamet gets the rebound.
3: The footwork on that contest was really important because he easily could have ended up in the landing area of Mobley. Oh, he wasn't looking.
2: Brunson foul line floater turned it into what he hoped was an alley-oop pass for Robinson, but Mitch was looking for the rebound, so it goes off the rim. It winds up with Schroeder ahead to a streaking Merrill for a game-tying layup. It's 24-24.
3: I appreciate Brunson trying to get his big man involved. We heard Kenny Agerson talking about his bigs and sort of the reward of getting those guys involved early. His bigs are definitely involved. Mitchell Robinson is the only big of the four that has not gotten involved in the scoring column just yet.
2: That will go in the box score as a missed shot for Brunson. Final minute, first quarter, tied at 24. Brunson slips inside, left block, pump fake, and then leaned in, but got hit before the shot. Donovan Mitchell hit with his first foul, and the Knicks now in the bonus, but this will be an inbound. 49 seconds to go in this first quarter. They trail by six, they led by five. Right now it's tied 24-0. Far sideline inbound for Brunson, 14 to shoot. It's a lob pass toward the top of the arc for Shamet. Hands back to Brunson, sets a screen to get Schroeder away, and now it's Mitchell defending the Knicks captain. Right side foul line extended, sidestep, pump fake, spin move, Mitchell stays down. Shamet on the right corner, had a pass out of a three, give and go with Brunson, and at the end of the shot clock, he rattled out a floater from the right block, but then Strus pushed Robinson in the back fighting for the rebound. And that means free throws for Robinson, but the alternative was the Cavs running back down the other way, so the Knicks will settle for two Robinson free throws.
3: Yeah, and as much as you might groan about the potential of Mitchell Robinson having to shoot these free throws, the fouls count. Max Strus is a Swiss Army knife for this group, and if he gets in foul trouble, he is one less resource for the Cavs to use to try to even this series up.
2: Tied at 24, Robinson can't break the tie. That one rattled out. 33 seconds to go in the first. Another great point by you, Monica. There were three different Cavaliers who had five fouls by the time the game worked its way to OT on Tuesday. And nobody fouled out, but that's always a consideration. Just how aggressively do you allow yourself to play defense when one mistake fouls you out? Robinson misses both, so he's 0 for 4, and the score remains tied 24-24. Half a minute left in this first quarter. The Knicks will, if this plays out according to regular plan, get the final possession. It's Mitchell on the left side point toward the near block. He'll kick out to Sam Merrill, right wing. He back rims a three, but an offensive rebound for Mobley sets up in the far corner, and now it's Schroeder. There's your broadcaster jinx. The Knicks will not get the final shot of the possession. Mitchell top of the key with four. Step back left wing three with two, and he rattles it in with 0.7 to go. Three-pointer to give the Cavs a 27-24 lead. Inbound to Bridges. He will take an 81-footer that misses 10 feet short. And Cleveland, much like what we saw the other day, a buzzer beater from Donovan Mitchell. It's given them a lead, 27-24, as we hit the second quarter at Madison Square Garden. Game two of the conference finals.
3: This quarter is more on line with what I expected this series to be. Listen, while we expect the Knicks to get out of this one ultimately, this is a Cavaliers squad that is very formidable. They have size. They have shooting. They have rim protection. They have the ability to score in the paint. There's nothing about this. And, of course, there shouldn't be with just four teams left in the NBA playoffs. It shouldn't be easy. So I thought the Knicks did some good things in terms of moving the basketball. I thought they were attentive on defense.
2: Of course, they'll hope they can find a little rhythm from three-point land. Remember game one in the first quarter? The Knicks were 1 of 10. Tonight, they're 2 of 8, but only down by 3 points, and if not for four missed free throws from Mitchell Robinson, they could be winning this game. And right now, down 27-24 as we go to the second quarter of game two in the Eastern Conference Finals. 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
3: 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With Monica McNutt, I'm Tyler Murray. The Knicks have 6 different players with at least 2 points, but everybody looking up at Evan Mobley, who's got 10, including 2 early 3-pointers to get him going. Cavs ball to begin the second. They go from right to left in white and maroon. Knicks in black and orange with New York on the front in that bright orange color. They've got Alvarado, McBride, Shamit, Hart, and Towns on the floor. Schroeder, Merrill, Struess, Mitchell, and Mobley for Cleveland. Essentially 5 guys out there for both sides that can hit a 3-pointer, including Max Struess on a left wing try. That's off the front rim, and Alvarado gets the rebound. Knicks from left to right, down by 3, opening possession for New York in the second quarter. Alvarado on the left side, screen from Towns, passes right for Hart in the corner, hands to McBride near angle, defended by Struess, jab step right, now dribbles right toward the baseline. Tough pull up, 2-pointer is good over 2 defenders for Deuce McBride to make it a 1-point game.
4: This aggressiveness from Deuce McBride, we talked a lot about this whole team sort of shaking off their offense. Offensive rust, if you will. Deuce McBride has done that to start the second game.
3: Strong drive from Donovan Mitchell. Gets to the rim on a right-hand layup. Just over the outstretched hands of Karl Anthony Towns for 2. 3-point lead for the Cavs. Towns out high. Catch and shoot 3. Got another one with a screen from Josh Hart to create the space. Karl Anthony Towns ties the game at 29.
4: That's such a good-looking shot from Towns. He's been so aggressive, but the baskets that he scored have definitely come within the flow of the offense. That's when it's clicking.
3: Struess attacks the rim from the left baseline. Missed a layup around multiple Knicks as tip-in wouldn't go, but then a third try tip-in banked in by Evan Mobley. Cavs by 2. 10.5 to go in the second quarter. McBride in the front court right, watched by Mitchell, puts his left hand on McBride. Now it's Towns, top of the key, defended by the smaller Struess. Left hand dribble toward the paint, met by Mobley, hits an acrobatic right hand layup. Maybe got clocked by Mobley, no call and no complaining from Towns. We're tied at 31.
4: Already a dozen points in this one from Karl Anthony Towns.
3: He had 13 all of game 1. Top of the arc, Mitchell, foul line, passes left, Schroeder, open 3, too strong from the angle, rebound Towns. That's board number 5, hard across midcourt. Tied at 31, Alvarado on the right side, perimeter at the MSG Chase logo. Screen on the left from Hart, pick and roll. Left wing Towns, fires at far corner, McBride at 3, too much. Rebound almost tipped out of Mobley's hands by Hart. He did tip it, but it winds up with Schroeder. Cavs from right to left, Schroeder crossing over Alvarado, then stripped out of bounds on the left-hand layup attempt. Alvarado hits Schroeder. According to Schroeder, but apparently he just got ball and off of Schroeder's leg, so Knicks basketball.
4: I really like the spacing that the Knicks are playing with. And Jose Alvarado, Grand Theft Alvarado, he's got great hands, great timing on that one. But all in all, I think the Knicks are showing far more energy defensively than we saw to start game 1. They are still getting collapsed into the paint a little bit more than I would like, but they're doing a good job of getting out to contest to the 3-point shooters. 5 of 12 from 3 are the Cavs so far.
3: Alvarado left elbow, almost fumbled it, recovered the loose ball. Now it's McBride, top of the key. Backs up toward midcourt on Mitchell, gets a handoff from Hart, back for a right wing 3, and he got fouled by Mitchell on the shot. Mitchell wants a challenge immediately. Quick little

0: Neither team has led by more than six. And with 9:21 to go in the second quarter of game two, we will take a break while they take a look. It's either three free throws for McBride, or you hit fast forward and find out who would have had imminent possession on a clean strip from Donovan Mitchell. New York Knicks basketball on ESPN New York and the MSG Radio Network continues after this timeout.
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0: 9:21 to go in the second quarter. The Knicks and Cavaliers are tied at 31 in game two of the Eastern Conference Finals. Knicks hoping to take a 2-0 lead on the road to Cleveland for game three on Saturday. Of course, the Cavs looking to atone for a 22-point meltdown with a 7.5 to go in game one and knot this thing up at a game apiece. Successful challenge for Kenny Atkinson. Monica saw it right away. It was a clean strip from Donovan Mitchell. So instead of three Deuce McBride free throws, imminent possession to Evan Mobley. It is Cavalier ball in a tie game early second quarter. The Knicks have Alvarado, Clarkson, Bridges, and then the double bigs. Haven't seen a lot of this. Both Towns and Robinson on the floor together against Schroeder, Mitchell, Mobley, Wade, and for the first time this series, Jalen Tyson.
5: I actually thought that this combo provided some energy in game one.
0: Baseline drive, Dennis Schroeder, and he slips past Towns for a right-hand layup, two-point lead Cavaliers.
5: Well, the uh-oh was because Jose Alvarado, maybe he was just being dramatic, trying to draw a foul, but coming off the screen, he reached for his lower limbs, but he's fine now.
0: 3 minutes gone by in the second quarter, 33-31 Cleveland. Knicks ball from left to right. They're in black tonight, Cavs in white. Right elbow, Alvarado bounce pass to Towns, who catches, takes two steps, and got blocked on a right-hand floater. Ball came to Mitchell along the near sideline, crosses midcourt. Mobley got the block. He had three on Tuesday. Dean Wade, right wing, open three. No, missed it wide right, and a rebound for Robinson. 8.5 remaining second quarter. Alvarado out high, passes left for Towns. He'll launch a three. That's his first miss off front iron. He was 2 for 2, and Schroeder pulls down the boards. Anson Mitchell at the center court logo. Far side wing matched up with Mikal Bridges. Crossover to the far elbow. Hot step in the lane. Double team by Clarkson. Gets it out to Jalen Tyson. Left wing triple. Too much for the second year swingman at a Cal. Rebound tipped out of Towns' hands by Dean Wade, but it goes out of bounds near corner. And the Knicks will take over down by two with 8:07 to go in the second.
5: After going 5 of 10 from the three-point line in that first quarter, the Cavs have cooled off. They are 0 for 4 from 3 so far in the second quarter. Now, the process, and Kenny Atkinson was asked about process versus result, the process has yielded them open looks still as their dribble penetration is collapsing this Knicks defense.
0: He literally said we have to, quote, trust the process, which did not work for the Knicks' last playoff opponent. Far side baseline drive from Towns. Awkward looking right-hand floater off the side of the backboard, but a foul called on Dean Wade. It's the kind of foul that

0: should be whistled every time Towns gets aggressive and goes to the rim. And this time, fortunately for the Knicks, it is, and he has a chance to tie the game with these two free throws.
1: I just love this aggressiveness by Karl Anthony Towns. The only note I had is that last dribble penetration off the pick and roll with Jose Alvarado. He settled for a floater, and I would have loved to see him go to the rim trying to do some damage, yam that thing on somebody's head.
0: He's 5 of 7 from the field. 2 of 3 from downtown, and at the basket to our right, he hits the free throw. So far in the playoffs, he is 52 of 58. That is 90% from the stripe for Cat, as Mike Brown will bring in OG Anunoby, replacing Mitchell Robinson. So at least based off his actions, Mike Brown is saying he did not love the double big minutes, at least during that segment. Now he's standing next to Mike Brown, Mitchell Robinson is. So is he coming right back in? Stay tuned. 7:52 to go in the second quarter. The Knicks lineup is Alvarado, Clarkson, Bridges, Anunoby, and Towns, who back rims the second free throw. So it's a one-point Cavalier lead still. 7:48 to go in the second quarter. James Harden back into the game. He'll run the point with Donovan Mitchell resting. Screen up top from Allen, left elbow matched up with Towns. He finds Merrill for a straight on three, in and out. Very similar to what we saw in the potential game-winning shot at the end of regulation Tuesday. Bridges down the lane, Euro step, and a layup over Harden on the left side block. The Knicks have a 34-33 lead.
1: Euro step, left side, right hand.
0: And Harden might have got away with a carry in the backcourt, pressured defensively by Bridges, who eventually reached in and fouled him. But a little fire shown from number 25 in black and orange, clapping his hands back toward the Knicks bench, making life tough on James Harden.
1: I don't know. From our vantage point, I can't really see the contact, but I definitely saw James Harden flail his head, which it wasn't even like he was going up to the rim or anything. That's just a flat-out head flail.
0: I can only imagine the headbanging Kelly Oubre would be doing were he playing in this game and not having been swept in round two. Jalen Brunson will come into the game for Jose Alvarado. Harden defended by Brunson, top of the arc, left side drive all the way to the cup, blocked on the layup by Robinson, right to Tyson though, who finds Merrill for a straight on three. That's off the front rim, long rebound tipped out of bounds, far sideline, and we'll say the Knicks touched it last as they're getting away with a few wide open misses for Sam Merrill. He's 0-for-4. After starting game 1, 3 of 5.
1: More importantly, Mitchell Robinson with his first block of the contest on that play. And we talked about it. As much as the Knicks targeted James Harden, we are familiar with Jalen Brunson being targeted in that same way. He held his own all right, but it was the help defense that protected him on that last possession.
0: Cavs ball down one, 6:49 to go, second quarter. Two long strides in the lane for Harden, and in the middle of the paint, missed a left-hand floater, but the rebound was tipped and stolen by Tyson. Knicks couldn't go the other way. It's back to Harden, left corner. Left foot jab step twice, three times now on Mitchell Robinson. Baseline drive, step back, bounce pass to Allen, two to shoot at the foul line. Allen able to draw a reach and foul on Anunoby with .6 to shoot, and it was a shooting foul as Allen was about to chuck it up with his right hand, so he can tie the game or give the Cavs the lead at the line with 6.5 to go in the second quarter.
1: First of all, Mitchell Robinson defending one of the greatest scorers this game has seen.
0: Awesome.
1: On the perimeter. Outstanding. Now, I don't know what James was doing because he played around too much for me, but I'm going to give Mitchell Robinson the credit on that one. And for it to end that way, OG Anunoby was so close to a steal. Instead, it ends up in a foul.
0: Jared Allen misses the first free throw. Why don't we pause 10 seconds to allow stations to identify themselves on ESPN New York and the MSG Radio Network.
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0: With Monica McNutt, I'm Tyler Murray. Allen sinks the second free throw, so the game is tied at 34, approaching the midway point in the second quarter. Knicks ball from left to right, Bridges on the high side wing, pick and roll with Robinson. Bridges to the right side lane line, hits a right-hand floater. Mikhail Bridges has 10 points after 18 in game one, and the Knicks lead by two.
1: He's doing a great job of moving without the basketball, and on that possession, he kept his dribble alive. He's been very effective in the semi-fast break as well.
0: Harden, near side hash mark around a screen from Allen, pick and roll, foul line floater off the front rim and in. It rattled home for Harden, 36-36. Of course, Harden had the go-ahead shot on the final Cavs possession of regulation of the second to last, I guess, before the Merrill miss. Brunson came right back down and scored his 14th and 15th points of the fourth quarter to tie.

0: Bryant, 101-101. Brunson, right side, mid-range, off the dribble, two-pointer miss, but a left-hand tip in by Mitchell Robinson puts the Knicks back in front by two. Jordan Clarkson picking up full court, pass to Merrill, gets them out of the light press, and it's now Allen, top of the arc, front court left. Hands to Merrill. He'll launch his three. Missed again. Long rebound secured by Anunoby. Gets it ahead to Brunson across the timeline from left to right. To the foul line. Sealed off by Merrill. Out high Anunoby. Slashing inside. Left hand layup. He got right to the cup around Dean Wade. And the Knicks lead by four.
1: So a little bit of a contrast here. The Cavs with 10 second chance opportunity compared to the Knicks fourth. That was just the second chance putback Robinson just scored. As James Harden gets fouled by Jordan Clarkson, though, when I look at paint scoring, the Knicks are plus 10 there, 28-18, really forcing the issue and seeing if these Cavaliers can slow them.
0: Jordan Clarkson was trying to pick up Harden all the way in the backcourt, and they pretty much battled for 50 feet off the dribble, Harden against Clarkson, but that battle continued all the way to the rim, and as Clarkson reached in before the layup attempt by Harden, the whistle blew. And at the 8th Avenue basket to our left, Harden will get two free throws. He makes the first. Just 5 of 16 from the field in game one, 1 out of 8 from 3. Both teams will make some substitutions. The current Knick lineup is Brunson, Bridges, Hart, Anunoby, and Robinson. So Karl Anthony Towns still resting. It's Robinson playing with the starters. And for the Cavs, they have Dean Wade out and Max Strus in. This is the starting five they used in the Game 7 blowout win in Detroit this past Sunday. That means Harden, Mitchell, Strus, and their double pigs, Mobley and Allen. Both free throws good for Harden. Knicks ball up by two. Final 5 minutes of the opening half. Brunson on the left side. Arc defended by Strus. Jab step with his left foot. Dribbles toward the far side wing. Strus stays with him, will cross to the foul line, leans in, dotted line, bounce pass to Hart, far side elbow, off the dribble jumper, missed off the heel, tipped out by Robinson, but Harden has it. He was looking ahead for a long outlet to Jarrett Allen, but Anunoby caught up to him, so Harden will take his time.
1: On that offensive possession, I think Brunson lost a little bit of track of the shot clock.
0: Mobley, left side perimeter, steps left, dribbles right, all the way to the cup, but he got bumped on a layup attempt by Robinson. So free throws coming for Evan Mobley. It's his first trip to the free throw line. And Mitchell Robinson picks up his first foul.
1: I think Robinson's doing a really good job of moving his feet. He came up a little high, and I guess for him, defending a guy that is in his height range is a little bit of a easier opportunity. He came out of his stance just a little early. If he had stayed down, I think he still gets that block ultimately, but no foul.
0: But I tell you, I drove home for a bit past the beautiful gray and green truck of Mitchell Robinson after game one.
1: Oh, what was his playlist? Because it's always extremely loud.
0: It was country.
1: There you go.
0: And when I tell you he was following every traffic law, he was doing a wonderful job out there. Very responsible young man, Mitchell Robinson.
1: That tracks.
0: Keeping it right at the speed limit, maybe a little bit under, as Mobley is able to sink both free throws.
1: Oh, that would have drove me crazy. I ain't even going to lie.
0: 40-40 is the score with 4:11 to go in the second quarter. Knicks from left to right. They've led by as many as 5 and trailed by as many as 6. Anunoby dribbling near midcourt. Left side will attack Harden. Step back, far side baseline. Tough 2-point shot. Draws a foul.
1: Okay.
0: And James Harden will pick up his first personal. That was leading into what felt like a struggle of a possession, but Anunoby gets two free throws out of it.
1: Now, Anunoby didn't shoot any free throws in game one. This is a good opportunity for him to continue to get his legs back under him, coming back from that hamstring injury.
0: First foul shot is perfect for Anunoby. Knicks take a 1-point lead. Again, the Knicks have Robinson playing with the starters. Karl Anthony Towns is down on the bench in between Tyler Kolek and Muhammad Diawara, as Anunoby gets both to give the Knicks a 2-point lead. Remember, Anunoby was 8 of 10 from the line in game one, including 7 of 8 in overtime. 42-40, New York. Cavs from right to left. Mitchell step back from the top of the key. He'll take a three off the dribble. Soft touch off the front rim with a pop loose off the back rim. And the Cavs have missed 8 consecutive 3-point shots.
1: They're shooting 27% from the 3-point line now after a 50% first quarter.
0: Yeah, 5 out of 18 for the game now. Bridges far corner, catches, drives across the foul line, finds Hart right corner, wide open three. It's good. Josh Hart was 0 for 3, but not anymore. It's a 45-40 Knicks lead.
1: And what do I always say, Tyler?
0: Shooter, shoot. I don't know the whole
1: Come
0: thing.
1: Come on, to get hot and shoot or shoot to stay hot. I know, Ray. How disappointing, producer Ray.
0: Strews hops up in the lane, but a push-off offensive foul drawn by Jalen Brunson. It always sounds better when you say it, Monica. Knicks ball up by 5 with 3:14 to go in the second quarter.
1: It's fine. I don't know if I could complete any of your phrases either, so it's all good.
0: We will see Karl Anthony Towns re-enter the game. And Mitchell Robinson, a plus one in 9 minutes. This is becoming apparent, not just from game one, but from the combination of the first six quarters plus overtime in the series. This is not going to be nearly as smooth of a series for the Knicks as what we saw in the four-game sweep over the Sixers in round two. Nice hand from Mitchell Robinson as he checks out. Knicks ball up 5, 3:12 to go in the second quarter. Brunson standing at the orange basketball logo at center, attacking the basket to our right, picked up by Harden, left wing pump fake on a three, then he leans in trying to draw the foul, but Harden knows that game, so he backed away from him.
1: It is his game.
0: And the rebound secured by Mitchell, and then he draws a foul across midcourt.
1: Guys, you can't get a transition take foul with the team already up the floor. That's not how it works.
0: Yes, both Harden and Strews were asking for that take foul. It will not come, but a media timeout will. Good effort from the Knicks. The game was tied 40-40, but they've scored the last 5 points in the game, highlighted by a Josh Hart three-pointer. He was 1 of 8 in the series from beyond the arc before that make. This Knicks timeout is sponsored by Verizon. 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Knicks by 5 with just under 3 minutes to go in the second quarter of Game 2. This is the Eastern Conference Finals. New York against Cleveland. 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
0: 2:56 remaining in the second quarter. The Knicks lead the Cavaliers 45-40 in the second game of the Eastern Conference Finals. The shooting splits for the Knicks, this is pretty eye-popping. Three-pointers, 4 of 14, just 29%. But inside the arc, they are 15 of 21 from two-point range, so 71%.
1: Yeah.
0: That's accounted for 30 of their 45 points. They lead it by 5. And there's been some controversy in the booth during that last media timeout.
1: Let's clear it up.
0: I obviously know that Monica's signature phrase is shoot or shoot to get hot and shoot or shoot to stay hot. But for me to puppeteer it. And
1: not puppeteering. We're teammates, bro. You're supposed to – it's a lob. Like, it's a layup. It's an assist.
0: Does Clyde say bang?
1: It doesn't matter. We're not them. Don't do that. I missed your sarcasm because I wasn't looking at you. I was looking at the court. But, of course, you do know. I was not being sarcastic when I said I can't finish any of your phrases. What phrase am I supposed to finish?
0: I don't have any phrases.
1: Okay, we're going to work on that as our future together.
0: Does Mike Breen say swooping and hooping?
1: Hey, are we them? All right, then.
0: Nobody's them.
1: Thank you. Shout out to them.
0: We love Mike and Clyde. Long may they reign as at the left side free throw line, Donovan Mitchell is able to hit a foul shot. The Knicks went into the bonus or the penalty on a foul across midcourt by Josh Hart just heading into that media timeout. Second foul shot from Mitchell is good. 7 points in 16 minutes for Mitchell, just 2 of 6 from the field. It's a 3-point game. Knicks have the starting five on the floor. Cavs have 4 starters. No Dean Wade. Max Strus is in there instead. Brunson at the near side wing. Screen on the left for man and nobody to get to the top of the key against. Guess who? James Harden. Crossover, foul line, step back, double team, kick out to the right corner for an open three. Josh Hart front rimmed it. Tip slam wouldn't go, left-handed by Ananobi. That would have been a ridiculous throwdown.
1: Got to continue to shoot the ball, though, Josh Hart.
0: Bridges gets a hand in there on a Donovan Mitchell crossover up top. Almost poked it free, but it winds up with Strus, who finds Harden left wing for a game-tying three. It's 45-45, and James Harden gets his second triple, now 10 points for the Beard.
1: That's the first three of this second quarter for the Cavs. The Knicks have done a really good job defending.
0: 2:08 left in the second. Left elbow Towns, holds the ball with his right hand, finds Hart right wing. Got a pass back from Ananobi. Hart drives on Allen, spins in the lane in the right hand, bank shot layup. It's a 2-point Knick lead.
1: Aggressiveness by Josh Hart. The three is going to fall at some point.
0: Mitchell, crossover, left side, foul line extended, zips a pass, far corner three from Mobley, hard off front iron, rebound Ananobi. It's Bridges now from left to right. 99 seconds to go in the second quarter. Bridges, zero step in the lane, hands to Hart, middle of the paint, out to Ananobi for a sidestep, straight on three-pointer, and he buries it. Josh Hart on the handoff assist, and just like that is back to a 5-point lead.
1: It's so great to see OG Ananobi returning to his form because he was impressively efficient prior to going out with that hamstring injury.
0: 1:17 left in the second. 50-45 New York. Harden from right to left. Crossover top of the key on Brunson to his right hand. Now speeds down the lane and the lefty floater dropped in perfectly over the contest of Towns. 65 seconds to go, second quarter. Knicks by 3. Ananobi crossed over to the foul line. Drives on Mobley. Steps back for a 10-footer but front rimmed it. And Harden gets the rebound. Ananobi, just his second miss of the game. He's got 9 points on 3 of 5 shooting. Step back, right wing three, James Harden, too strong. Rebounds hit by Allen and batted out of his reach by Bridges, and it comes to Hart. Knicks ball up 3. Brunson near sideline, near the hash mark. Screen on the right from Bridges. No, he slips off. It is Brunson against Mitchell. Double team, right side baseline, half spin. Kicks it to Hart, left point, 3-pointer. He's open. He's good. Josh Hart for 3, and a game-high 6-point lead for New York, and they get the 2-for-1.
1: Just want to remind everybody that a young man shot 41% from the 3 on the end of the regular season. Yes, it was down to 32% versus Philadelphia, but he is a gamer and has left his heart and soul on the floor to get wins.
0: One of 3 Knicks in double figures. Alley-oop to Jared Allen from the foul line. Mobley found him, and Allen came back down before laying it in. 4-point Knick lead, 10 seconds to go. Jalen Brunson has 2 points in this first half, and the Knicks still have a 2-possession lead. Josh Hart, right wing triple. They left him alone. He couldn't make him pay, but he got his own rebound and then got fouled by Strus with 1 second left. Now, the Cavs were not in the penalty, so no free throws for Hart, but what an effort to extend this final possession in the second quarter.
1: What in the world? I think this is actually an inadvertent whistle, but an official will never admit this. Like...
0: Yeah, that shouldn't be a foul on
1: Strus. It's a foul on nobody. Josh Hart went and took the ball.
0: A little bizarre.
1: Okay.
0: It is a break for the Knicks. Kenny Atkinson's 2 steps onto the court, very upset. And the Knicks are going to bring in Deuce McBride for 3-point shooting with exactly 1 second to go. They have a front court inbound from the near sideline. It looks like Ananobi will trigger it.
1: Deuce is not coming in.
0: That's right.
1: All right.
0: Ananobi looking around, holds the ball in his right hand. 1 second left. Brunson right corner off a bounce pass. Spinning turnaround jumper is too strong. Brunson said he was fouled, but there's no chance they were going to give the Knicks a foul call after a phantom whistle extended that possession. It is a 53-49 Knicks lead as we go to halftime in game two. That was the second quarter, brought to you by Hand and

0: Stone, as the Knicks are looking a little fresher and, yes, Monica might admit, less rusty here in Game 2 compared to the opener after an eight-day layoff.
1: They are fresh like delicious pastries from Calandra's Bakery. Oh. And now it's time for the Ingredients to Victory brought to you by the aforementioned Calandra's Bakery. We talked about it. Paint scoring for the New York Knicks. 30 points in the paint compared to just 22 for these Cleveland Cavaliers. They are shooting just below 32% from the three-point line, but the paint scoring has allowed them to stay ahead in this ball game as we are now at halftime. Beyond that, you got to give a donut and a sweet treat to both Karl-Anthony Towns, Josh Hart, and Mikal Bridges, who are all in double figures for the starting five. And that are your, those are, plural, your sweet ingredients to victory brought to you by Calandra's Bakery. 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
0: You can stay tuned for the next halftime report, powered by ZipRecruiter and hosted by Pat O'Keefe, who's on a roll tonight. Excellent interview with the greatest voice in NBA history, Mike Breen. So tough act to follow for our guy Pat, but we know he will continue rising to the occasion, just as the Knicks have in this series. With a 1-0 lead in the conference finals, they're up 53-49 as we go to halftime in Game 2. New York Knicks basketball on ESPN New York and the MSG Radio Network continues after this timeout.
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0: games so far. Neither team has held a lead of greater than 6 points. And again, the halftime spread is 4 in favor of the Knicks. Knicks fans, the action doesn't stop when the buzzer sounds. 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Pat O'Keefe joined by Wally Szczerbiak to break down the first half. Knicks 53, Cavaliers 49. Knicks have a lead at the half. Jalen Brunson is 1 for 6. He scored 2 points. I've got to think that's a positive that despite that, the Knicks are out in front.
1: Yeah, their defense has been really locked in. They're also taking away Donovan Mitchell. So when you have Jalen only with 2 points, Donovan only with 7, obviously this has been a game of the others stepping up and making plays in that first half. Josh Hart was big, knocking down some big shots in the second quarter when you could see how Cleveland was daring him to shoot in the first quarter and he missed a couple. So overall, this is going to be a fun series. This Cleveland team's not backing down. I was impressed with the way they came out with a lot of focus in that first quarter. James Harden's been effective. And Mobley's a problem for the Knicks. He poses a lot of matchup problems for them.
0: 14 points for Evan Mobley. James Harden has 12. You mentioned Josh Hart. Yes, they are leaving him open. He missed his first handful of three-point attempts. He hit that one with about 3.5 minutes to go in the second, and then he hit another one after. They're leaving him open. He's got to keep shooting, right?
1: No question. He has to keep shooting, and he made it a couple nice plays to the basket, which helps you get your jump shot to go. So he's just got to find the holes in the defense. He's being guarded by Jared Allen, so it's an awkward matchup for him, but he can get any shot he wants. If he doesn't want to take the three and wants to drive Jared Allen, he's going to be able to create stuff for his teammates. So it's good to see him get going, because that energy that he brings defensively and on the boards, the Knicks really need him out there.
0: Jalen Brunson, 2 points, 1 for 6 shooting. What are you seeing from him, and what are you seeing in what the Cavs are doing to try to slow him down?
1: And he scored an early 2. I think it was the first basket of the game. Listen, the Cavs are loaded up on him. They're taking the ball out of his hands. When he plays off the ball, they're really committed to, when he comes off those off-ball screens, to bring help from the big man. I'm noticing that. And as a result, they're not giving him a lot of room to go into his one-on-one bag and operate. Conversely, he's not pressing. He's not pushing the issue. He's moving the ball quickly. He's trusting his teammates. And as a result, his teammates have produced in the first half. I think there's going to be a time where he's going to have to get into his one-on-one game and make plays. But for now, everyone else is stepping up.
0: He does have 5 assists, and you mentioned it's opening up opportunities for others, and that brings us to the top-shelf performance of the game, brought to you by Wild Turkey Bourbon.
2: McBride in the front court right, watched by Mitchell, puts his left hand on McBride. Now it's Towns, top of the key, defended by the smaller Strus. Left-hand dribble toward the paint, met by Mobley, hits an acrobatic right-hand layup. Maybe got clocked by Mobley. No call and no complaining from Towns. We're tied at 31.
0: How about the first half, Wally, from Karl Anthony Towns? 13 points on an efficient 5 for 7 shooting.
1: Yeah, he did. He hit a 3 early on in the game. He was left open, nailed that, cashed that in. And then he can pose the ability to put the ball on the floor problems for those bigs, especially Jared Allen. So he took the ball to the basket a couple times, still not forcing. I mean, it's a quiet 13. It's not like he's looking to shoot a lot. I mean, he shot 5 for 7, so it's very efficient. This team is playing very unselfishly on the offensive end of the floor. No one's holding the ball. The ball's really moving. They're really, really embracing Mike Brown's offense. He wanted to be more unpredictable. He wanted the ball to be in everyone's hands. He wanted everyone to have the opportunity to go off and have a big game, and we're seeing the fruits of that this game.
0: 17 assists on 22 field goals in the first half. By contrast, the Cavs just 9 assists on 17 first half field goals. Karl Anthony Towns, the top shelf performance of the game, brought to you by Wild Turkey Bourbon. Age longer and never watered down. When you know it's right, don't change a damn thing. Campari America, New York, New York, never compromise. Drink responsibly. 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Game 2, Eastern Conference Finals. Knicks lead the Cavaliers 53-49. Pat O'Keefe and Wally Szczerbiak with you at the half. It seems like the Knicks are also getting good activity off the bench for Mitchell Robinson, especially in that second quarter.
1: He was huge, because the Knicks aren't really in the rhythm shooting the ball yet. I mean, they're pretty good. They shot 52% from the field, so they are getting some layups and stuff in transition, but his extra possessions and his offensive rebounding, I think, was key in that first half. And they need someone to deal with Jared Allen. Jared Allen is playing well. I mean, he's a guy in the middle that you know what he's going to get. He's a Mitchell Robinson type, and you need another big body to match up with him. And when Mitchell Robinson's in the game, he can almost outplay Jared Allen, which was huge in that first half.
0: 9 points and 6 rebounds for Jared Allen. Mitchell Robinson, 4 first-half rebounds in 9 minutes. Stream Knicks pre- and post-game coverage during the playoffs, plus hours of on-demand content anywhere you go. 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Of course, Wally Szczerbiak will be on the post-game show with MSG after this game. So what do you want to see from the Knicks coming out of the locker room now to create a little more separation, or what do you want to continue to see?
1: Well, I want to see a much better start to the third quarter than last game. That would be nice. The Knicks were sleepwalking through the third quarter, and I guarantee Mike Brown is talking about that. I just think the key is, continue to be locked in defensively the way they have. Don't let Donovan Mitchell get going. You know he's going to look to be aggressive. He's too gifted of a scorer. And conversely, let's try to get Jalen Brunson going. I think that's going to be key. You got to get him into a little bit of a rhythm. But if the opportunities are not there for Jalen, continue to trust your teammates, and they'll come through, because you're going to get a lot of open looks if they're going to double Jalen.
0: As Wally mentioned, a quiet first half for both All-NBA guards. Donovan Mitchell, 2 for 6, shooting for 7 points. Jalen Brunson, 1 for 6 for 2 points. Wally, enjoy the second half and have a great postgame show.
1: Appreciate it.
0: This Saturday, tune into MSG at 7 p.m. to get Knicks pregame coverage for Game 3 against the Cavs, and then tune back in after the game for all things postgame on MSG or stream on the Gotham Sports app. Knicks defense, a big part of the equation so far. They have held the Cavs to 37% shooting from the field and 29% from downtown. And the Knicks have a 4-point halftime lead. And that was the Knicks Halftime Report, powered by ZipRecruiter. 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And I'll be back with you on the postgame show. Again, your halftime score in game number 2, the Knicks 53 and the Cavaliers 49. 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
2: 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The headline story? Well, you could pick a lot of different things, but how about Jalen Brunson only has 2 points after an electric 38-point performance in the comeback win in Game 1. And yet, the Knicks still have a four-point lead at the break. 53-49 the score, and they've done it with dominance inside the three-point line. They're at 70% from two-point range, 16 of 23. Beyond the arc, 6 out of 19 with two big ones from Josh Hart. But Cleveland, you have to figure they're getting what they want from their defensive strategy of sagging off of Hart. He's had to take 7 three-pointers, and he is the only Knick who's taken more than 8 shots. He's taken 12 of them. Hart 5 of 12 from the field. Karl Anthony Towns has taken 7. He's 5 of 7. We'll see what kind of tweaks the Knicks might make. But, of course, it's all worked out so far well enough for a 4-point lead. Alongside Monica McNutt, I'm Tyler Murray. Welcome back to another edition of New York Knicks Playoff Basketball on ESPN New York and the MSG Radio Network. 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Knicks have their starting five out on the floor, and even though Max Strus played quite a bit down the stretch in the second quarter, he will start this half on the bench. Dean Wade out there with Mobley, Allen, Harden, and Mitchell. Knicks in black with orange, and the Cavs are in white with wine. Inbound to James Harden. Cavs ball from left to right. Harden picked up full court by Mikal Bridges, and he will get across the timeline at the front court right. Near sideline to Harden. Bridges not let him get anywhere, but a screen from Mobley frees him up. Pocket pass to Mobley underneath to Allen, and from the right block, he hits a right-hand floater to make it a two-point game.
7: There wasn't a ton of dribble creation by James Harden in that first half. I wonder if he will attempt to use his gravity to create some more open looks for his teammates.
2: Knicks from right to left. Ball comes to Towns. Left side foul line extended. Top of the key, Brunson dribbles right around Harden. Far side, steps across the paint. Dump off pass to a cutting Hart. He got blocked at the rim on the reverse attempt by Allen. Chance to tie or take the lead for the Cavs. Mitchell, right side, now top of the key. This is to the near wing for Mitchell. Extra pass, right corner, Dean Wade. Now it's Mobley. Far side block. He'll drive on town. Spins toward the paint. Now reset for the pass to midcourt for James Harden. Picked up by Hart. Crossover left point. Snatch back dribble. Top of the key. 3. Harden missed it short. Rebound. Towns. Long outlet to Hart. Almost stolen right wing by Mitchell. But it's Hart finding Bridges, who connects with Ananobi for a left corner triple. And he missed it wide right. Rebound tipped by Harden. Saved out to midcourt with Donovan Mitchell. Knicks have yet to score in this third quarter. At the dotted line, Mitchell, ball fake, looked around, missed a floater, out of bounds, right baseline, but it was tipped by a Knick, so it stays with the Cavs. 10:45 to go in the third. It is a two-point New York lead here in Game 2.
7: Well, there's a little urgency and freneticism, if you will, to start this third quarter. The Cavs have been able to get on the scoreboard, the Knicks not so much. We'll see if this pace evens out. It's very reminiscent to how the game started. That first quarter was sort of up and down. Things did ultimately settled down by the time we approached halftime.
2: 16 on the shot clock for Cleveland. Inbound comes to Mobley. He'll hand to Mitchell topside. To the right elbow, hops up the dotted line, and a floater with Hart on his hip is good off the front rim and down to tie the game at 53. It's 4-0 Cavs out of the halftime break.
7: Donovan Mitchell is still a basket away, or at least a free throw, from being in double-digit scoring in this one, which I'm a little bit surprised by.
2: It's Towns toward the foul line in the front court left. And a whistle and a foul called as Mitchell was grabbing Bridges toward the far side perimeter as he was cutting toward the lane. So the first foul in the half goes against Cleveland's Donovan Mitchell. He's got 2 for the night.
7: Mikal Bridges has done an outstanding job of moving without the basketball in today's game, and his teammates are looking for him. But we talked about this from game one, that those cuts have to be more diligent because the Cavs are okay switching, although that time it looked like Bridges would have been free if not for the foul.
2: Brunson with the ball now. Tried a pocket pass to a cutting Hart. It was tipped by Allen, but Hart has it on the right side. Foul line extended. Back up top to Brunson. Off the dribble 3. Late shot clock. He got it. Jalen Brunson was 0 for 4 before that 3-point make. And a 3-point Knick lead. It's the first basket of the third quarter, 2 minutes in. James Harden, strong drive, left side, muscles past Bridges, but whipped it out right wing for Mitchell. He right rimmed a 3. Towns a long outlet to Brunson. ahead of the pack for Josh Hart. He'll catch and slam. And it's a quick 5-0 burst, 58-53 New York.
7: Josh Hart tied as a leading scorer with Evan Mobley so far in this one. Folks will remember less of his missed threes and more of his overall impact at this rate.

0: And a spinning right-hand floater wouldn't go for Mitchell. Knicks on the other end. Hard dotted line, forced to pass to Towns, who is not open in the left corner, but he tracks down the loose ball. Sets up baseline on Harden. Drives, kicks, Hart up top, passes right to Bridges, who gave it right back to Hart because he's wide open. But Hart's handing to Brunson instead, who takes a contested straight on three and missed it wide left. Harden the rebound. Now Hart does have 14, but it's come on 14 shots, which is by far the most anyone's taken in the game. And Mitchell got stripped on a drive toward the left side elbow. It was poked toward Towns, and as Towns caught it, Mitchell's momentum took him crashing into the big man. And they won't call Mitchell for his third foul of the game. 9:09 to go in the third quarter, Knicks by five.
1: Making Josh Hart inefficient doesn't have the same sort of ring to it as making Jalen Brunson, OG Anunoby, or Karl-Anthony Towns inefficient. Quite frankly, he's obviously being dared to take those looks, and he's going to have to continue to do that. If things get tight, the Knicks know, and he is more than a willing guy to get off the ball and become an outstanding screener or whatever else he needs to do to help free up the guys that are accustomed to scoring.
0: Hart and Mobley tie up with a game-high 14 points. Brunson right elbow spins on Wade, pull-up jumper, good from 12 feet. Dean Wade's done a nice job on Jalen Brunson this year, but that was an unguardable spin move, step-back fadeaway for a 7-point lead.
1: As good as that defense was by Wade, and I'll give him credit, Jalen Brunson just offers better offense. He's been so outstanding in the paint in particular tonight.
0: Only 7 points for Brunson, but he's heating up, and a pass forced inside by Mobley, stolen by Hart, finds a streaking Bridges, hits a right-hand layup, adjusting in midair around Harden. And after allowing a 4-0 start to the third quarter for the Cavs, the Knicks have answered with a 9-0 run to take their largest lead of the game. It's 62-53.
1: It feels like in this one, Mikal Bridges might be on his way to one of his better playoff performances as he continues to be a leak that the Cavs just have been unable to plug.
0: Knicks by 9, 8.5 to go in the third quarter. This Knicks timeout is sponsored by Verizon. 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They lead this game by 9. New York Knicks basketball on ESPN New York and the MSG Radio Network continues after this timeout.
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0: 9-0 Knicks run after the Cavs had tied the game at 53. So it's a 62-53 Knicks advantage. Josh Hart, and Monica's been apt to point out the stats don't look pretty, but he's done a lot of little things, and wouldn't you know it, he's got a game-high plus 9, he and OG Anunoby. So many reasons why, yes, Landry Shamet's insertion into the lineup over Josh Hart won the game on Tuesday in that 22-point comeback, but you're not going to go anywhere beyond where you want to go without Josh Hart having a major role for this Knicks team, and he will stay out there along with the rest of the starting five. Same story for Cleveland. It is Cavalier ball from left to right. They are led by 14 points from Evan Mobley, but 10 of them came very early on, including two three-pointers. Harden's got 12, Allen has 11. Donovan Mitchell, an off night so far. 3 of 10 from the field, just 9 points in 22 minutes. And he's playing with 3 fouls with 8:20 to go in the third.
1: Well, I'll raise you an off night for Donovan Mitchell and point to the 7 points that Jalen Brunson has so far in this contest.
0: Evan Mobley on the left side, perimeter drive to the foul line, sends it to Harden, top of the key, matched up with Brunson, crossed over to the foul line, 2 steps toward the rim, and a strong left-hand floater won't go. Rebound stolen from Mobley by Ananobi. Knicks with their largest lead, up by 9. Hart hands to Bridges, left side wing, sets a screen, baseline drive for Bridges, steps back for a pull-up jumper, the back rim, the mid-range try, and a rebound for Dean Wade. The largest lead for the Knicks in game one was 11. They had it in the second quarter early, and then at the end of overtime, far corner three, Dean Wade rolls around and out over Jalen Brunson's contest, and Bridges gets the rebound. Knicks from right to left, New York in black, Cleveland in white. High side wing, Brunson crosses over Harden, double team to the foul line, steps around Mitchell and hits a right-hand layup for an 11-point lead.
6: So that's the much-discussed James Harden versus Jalen Brunson, Harden as the defender, I mean. And again, Wade just willing to switch there as opposed to really fighting over the screen, trying to stay attached to JB.
0: Near sideline, Mitchell slip pass out of a double team to Allen at the right elbow. One dribble, left-hand floater missed over Ananobi, but got his own rebound. Put back, misses off the left side rim, but a whistle and a foul against the Knicks. Karl-Anthony Towns is twirling the finger for a challenge, but after his fourth offensive rebound, Jared Allen is getting a trip to the free throw line.
6: This is why second chance points, right? You got to secure that rebound because now you picked up a foul and the Cavs have a chance to get into this free throw line rhythm. The Knicks are still plus 8 in that category.
0: And
6: or
0: Allen,
6: excuse me, plus 12.
0: Allen misses another free throw. And maybe this is the version for Cleveland of too hard or not too hard. Do you put Max Strus in your closing lineup if you're Kenny Atkinson? He's gone to him now, but for Evan Mobley, so he's playing with Dean Wade. As Allen misses both, that one's off the back rim, and Towns gets the rebound.
6: Well, if you are learning from the fourth quarter, Jalen Brunson just got to the gut of the paint and scored off the glass. Like, that was the sign that he was getting going.
0: He'll drive baseline left, stopped by Wade, out to Hart for a right wing triple. Got it! Josh Hart's third three-pointer. He's the game's leading scorer with 17, and the Knicks have their largest lead of the series, up 67-53.
6: I appreciate how much this crowd appreciates Josh Hart taking and making those shots with confidence.
0: 3 out of 8. Strus off the dribble, straight on triple, missed it wide left, rebound secured by Towns, and he got fouled by Strus. Third foul on Cleveland, 6.5 to go in the third quarter, and these Knicks fans saluting their home team after a nightmare third quarter in game one. They have come to play at a halftime with a 14-4 advantage so far in this third period. Nothing run. Brunson, top of the arc, sidestep, right side three, back rim, no. Rebound almost secured by Hart, and then he fouled Jared Allen and gets very mad that the call was made by Zach Zarba. Surprised that a technical wasn't issued there. He jumped in the air, a double fist pump of sorts, right in Zach Zarba's area, but he'll play it on.
6: I commend Zarba for being cool. Basketball and competing at a high level is an emotional experience.
0: It was the anonymous player survey earlier this month that rated Zach Zarba as the number one official in the NBA. This was the players union putting that out earlier. Merrill, right wing, drives past Ananobi off the catch. Nowhere to go inside, though. He's met by Towns, so he resets on the left wing off a pass from Harden, but can't hit the triple. Rebound batted around. It comes to Brunson. Knicks want to push from right to left. Hart on the move, catches right side, got blocked hard from behind in a layup, and comes up grabbing his right ankle. Sam Merrill would not surrender an easy bucket, and Hart paid a price. He is up hobbling, walking back toward midcourt, away to the right side of the basket. And right now, I just hope he's okay to take these free throws with 5:46 left in the third and a 14-point Knick lead, hoping for a 2-0 lead in the series.
1: Certainly looks uncomfortable for Hart. Didn't really get a glance at how he rolls this right ankle as he goes up for that layup. He's just been such an iron man through the season. Leaves it all out there, battered, beaten, and bruised.
0: He will take the first free throw and sink it at the basket to our left. I'm only 90% sure of the chant we just heard here from the Garden crowd. But you ever watch, I know the answer to this one, Monica. Have you ever watched the Drew Carey Show?
1: Yes.
0: Really?
1: Before he started hosting Whose Line Is It Anyway, I watched like two episodes with my dad.
0: Do you know the theme song?
1: No.
0: It's called Cleveland Rocks. The fans here were chanting the exact opposite of that.
1: Got it.
0: Hart can't hit the second free throw. Towns almost stole the rebound from Allen, and he might as well have because Allen lost it out of bounds left baseline. And with a 15-point lead, up 11 since halftime, the Knicks will keep possession. Brunson left baseline inbound, finds Ananobi far corner in front of that Knicks bench. Now to Hart on the right side perimeter, back to Brunson in the corner. Bounce pass inside intended for Ananobi, who's tipped out of bounds by a Cav. And with eight to shoot, it'll be another left baseline inbound for New York. 68-53. The Knicks will take a trip to Cleveland for game three on Saturday. Inbound comes to Hart straight on. He'll launch a wide open three and hits again. Josh Hart is 4 of 9 from downtown. That's 44%. And the Knicks have an 18-point lead. This game was tied at 53. They have scored 18 unanswered.
1: I just love that that young man understands he's going to be tested. He's risen to the occasion. Outstanding stuff from Hart.
0: Struz, straight line drive down the paint. Bounce pass left block for Allen. Fumbled it, got it back. Now Hart in left wing. Skip passed away near wing into the right corner for Struz, and he silences the crowd with a contested three over Karl Anthony Towns. And that ends the 18-0 run. It's back to a 15-point game.
1: I do not think that Cleveland is ready to roll over just yet. Now, obviously, this is a reverse of what we saw in game one. What does it look like for the Knicks to stay attentive on both sides of the floor?
0: These are not the game six Hawks or the game four Sixers. As Towns tried to spin baseline around Struz, he got to the rim but was blocked at the cup by Allen. Harden on the other end, flips toward the paint. Layup would go over Ananobi. Tip-in is good, though, from Jarrett Allen. He's got 5 offensive rebounds, 13 points, and it's now a 13-point game. Knicks 71, Cavs 58, with 4:22 left. And much like Kenny Atkinson was criticized for not doing in game one, as momentum was shifting back the other way, Mike Brown takes what I think we can all agree is a good timeout.
1: Yeah, it's a smart timeout. The Knicks had a couple of empty possessions there. You can feel the urgency from the Cavs. They had dried up a little bit from their three-point shooting over the course of that third quarter. Now trying to find their way back into that category. They only have hit one so far in the second half, but that momentum from the Max Strus play and then to combine that with Jared Allen getting an offensive rebound, an area where they've been really good tonight. They've got 11 offensive rebounds compared to just one for the Knicks. And I know the Knicks' offense is flowing a little bit better, but that has been a key to the Cleveland Cavaliers' strategy as far as scoring.
0: It is a 71-58 Knick lead with 4:22 to go in the third. And if they do wind up hanging on to win this game, it'll be because of that 18-0 run they just put together after Cleveland had tied it at 53. This Knicks timeout is sponsored by Verizon. 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Knicks by 13 with 4:22 remaining in the third. But no lead, as we've seen in these playoffs and certainly in this series already, is safe in the Eastern Conference Finals. 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
1: 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Domestic data roaming at 2G speeds.
2: Five unanswered points from the Cleveland Cavaliers led to a Mike Brown timeout, but the Knicks had built up an 18-point lead on an 18-0 run. So they've got a 13-point advantage now, 71-58, with 4:22 remaining in the third quarter of Game 2 in the Eastern Conference Finals. It's Knicks ball in the front court to our left. Deuce McBride comes into the game for OG Anunoby, playing with the rest of the starters. That's a screen for Brunson, left point. Matched up with Mitchell, near wing, double team. So he finds McBride for an open left side three. Back rim, no. Rebound tipped by Struess. Comes toward the baseline and out of bounds off of the Cavaliers. And every available rebound has been made extremely difficult for Cleveland, especially on this end of the floor because of hustle plays from Josh Hart and Karl-Anthony Towns.
3: Couldn't agree with you more. Even Mikal Bridges has gotten in there, tipping the ball to his teammates and away from the Cavs.
2: 10 on the shot clock for Towns. Right side arc defended by Struess. Hands to Brunson. Sets a screen. Brunson gets Struess up near the top of the key. Five to shoot. Crossover left hand. Kicks it to Hart. Left corner three. Got another one. Josh Hart, the sniper of the night. 5 for 10 from downtown. He's got 24 points and the Knicks lead by 16.
3: He hasn't missed yet in this second half as well. He's just playing great basketball in this third quarter as the Knicks are looking to create some distance.
2: Hart gets a steal on a bounce pass inside by Struess. It's Brunson now near side arc. 3:35 to go, third quarter, 74-58. Brunson hop step, left block, pump fake. Left hand layup, no. Offensive rebound, Hart. Out to Towns for three. Too strong from straight on. Tipped by McBride, holds on to the rebound, and a jump ball is the whistle from James Williams. 74-58, Knicks in front. Towns grabbing the padding underneath the left side basket in disbelief that he missed that open triple. But a 16-point Knick lead, and what should be a fun jump ball. 6'2 Deuce McBride, but with better jumping ability than 6'5 Max Struess. At the foul line to our left, 3:23 remaining in this third quarter.
3: Oh boy, Struess.
2: Struess jumped before Zarba even flinched. Ball is up, tipped by Struess twice. Left side baseline out of bounds, and Mobley got it last. So with 14 on the shot clock, the Knicks will keep it. 3:19 left in the third. Up by 16, their largest lead is 18. Brunson will inbound the ball to Hart, left elbow. Defended by Mobley, he'll dribble back beyond the arc. He'll post up Towns, far side block on Struess. Steps toward the paint, right hand layup is good. Karl-Anthony Towns with 15. And the Knicks are back up by 18.
3: Right in front of the legend himself, Patrick Ewing, with a back-to-the-basket classic from the big man in Karl-Anthony Towns. Another double-double, something light for Big Cat.
2: 13-13 in game one, 15-11 in game two. Deuce McBride was caught grabbing Evan Mobley away from the ball, so a foul on him. That is the third in the quarter against the Knicks. 3:02 to go, third quarter. Cleveland in need of a response. This has been a complete reversal from what we saw in the third quarter on Tuesday. It's 23-9 Knicks since halftime. Mitchell in the lane, Euro step to the dotted line, hits a floater as he got rid of Bridges. 16-point game now. It is Josh Hart from right to left. Sets up on the high side perimeter against Mobley. Now Brunson far side baseline just in front of that corner stripe. With his back toward Schroeder, fake spin. Now he starts posting him up with a left-hand dribble. He's calling for a 3 seconds on Mobley, not getting it. Swinging around for Hart, left wing pump fake. Slicing in on Mobley, right-hand layup blocked by Mobley. Saved it from the baseline, apparently, out to Schroeder.
3: Mobley was out of bounds with that save. Josh, what is happening?
2: Hart just pushed Schroeder in the back. Schroeder fell down, and they will obviously call the foul. Hart talking with Zach Zarba, presumably about a missed call.

0: on the other end, but with 2:25 to go in the third quarter, neither team has a foul to give. With a 16-point Nick lead, Landry Shamet and Jordan Clarkson will come in. Josh Hart and Mikael Bridges are out. And Hart's going to go all the way down the tunnel, but behind the Cavalier bench. Remember, he did tweak his ankle earlier, but did not need any immediate attention. Far sideline inbound coming from Donovan Mitchell. 4 of 11 from the field of the game, 11 points. Gets the handoff from Mobley after inbounding it to the big man. Dribbles toward the right side. Picked up by Clarkson. Shrugs him off. Takes the three. Rattled it in for the near side arc. And it's a 13-point game.
1: Clarkson obviously was teammates with Mitchell in Utah. And he said post-game, game one, that he expected Mitchell to show up big in game two. That has not happened just yet statistically. But Mitchell does have 14 points with a lot of ball left to play.
0: 2 minutes to go, third quarter. Brunson slashing inside, stop at the far side, foul line extended. Up top for McBride, dribbles toward the left elbow, finds Towns for a left corner three-pointer, got it! Karl Anthony Towns beats the shot clock, and the Knicks lead by 16.
1: They've done a tremendous job of shooting the basketball. They, as a team, are 50% from three in the second half.
0: And then a block from Towns will be waved off on the other end, a goaltend. It was on its way down on a driving left-hand layup from Donovan Mitchell. So 79-65 Knicks. 14-point game. Clarkson, near side angle, splits a double team, gets past Strus all the way to the rim for a left-hand layup, uncontested almost. It's Knicks by 16.
1: If you were listening closely, I think you heard the voice of John Starks saying, go at him, Jordan, down on Alumni Row. Starks sometimes is even in the ballgame where he shouldn't be, but you definitely can hear his presence.
0: He and Stephon Marbury both. 1:22 left in the third quarter. A foul drawn by Max Strus. Marbury, I don't think he needed to, but he apologized, I think, on social media for after a big Jalen Brunson bucket in the fourth quarter in game one. He stepped onto the court from his front row seat. Landry Shamet fouled Max Strus, so it is Strus at the line over at the basket to our right. And he sinks the first free throw. It is an 81-66 Knicks lead, up 15 with 1:22 remaining in the third. Karl Anthony Towns will check out. And after missing 4 of his 5 three-pointers in game one, he's a very encouraging 3-for-5 tonight. Mitchell Robinson will join the lineup featuring Brunson, McBride, Shamet, and Clarkson.
1: I would offer that it's not just Towns. Remember, through 3.5 quarters, that three-point shooting was abysmal from the Knicks. But so far tonight, just under 38% as a team, and they are 5 of 10, 50% in the second half.
0: So they were 4 of 24.
1: That's your favorite number, or at least favorite number,
0: through
1: maybe.
0: Three quarters in game one. Tough to forget. Strus got both, 14-point game. Brunson double-teamed near sideline by Mitchell and Strus. Bounce pass to center court for Clarkson. 4 to shoot, back to Brunson. Single team this time. Alley-oop to Robinson. He'll throw it down over Mobley. And the Knicks are back up by 16.
1: That time, no confusion on the connection. Earlier in the first half, Brunson had that same idea, but Mitchell Robinson had turned around to rebound the jump shot.
0: Final minute, third quarter. Merrill, right side corner, catch and drive around Shamet to the baseline, and he took a hip check after missing a floater, or before missing a floater. Either way, he gets 2 free throws. So the Cavs hanging around here with one of their great weaknesses in the playoffs, free throw shooting, but just had 2 from Strus, and now they're hoping for 2 from Merrill, down by 16. They have missed 3 foul shots tonight, all of them by Jared Allen. And now Sam Merrill misses one. He is a 91% foul shooter in the playoffs, although as a primary three-point scorer, he does not get to the line a whole lot. In the game, though, almost unbelievable to look at the stats. He's 0 of 7 from 3, and he's missed his only two-point shot. He gets the second free throw, so a 15-point game, 39 seconds before the fourth quarter begins. Clarkson to the foul line, catches, leans in for a right-hand floater. He got it from 13 feet as Brunson passed out of a double team. It's back to a 17-point Knick lead, half a minute to go. And once again, they're able to get the 2-for-1. Knicks have been so good at that in this series. Mobley out high, trying to hand off to Mitchell, face guarded by Shamet. He finally breaks free. Mitchell down the lane, Euro step around Brunson, hits a right-hand layup as he worked around the charge take attempt from Brunson.
1: That was tough work. Mitchell had to clear 3 Knicks defenders to get to the rim on that one.
0: Knicks fans on their feet for the final possession of the third quarter. 7 seconds left, 15-point lead. Clarkson dotted line, pump fake. 2 seconds, takes a dribble, 2 steps across the lane. And was that a travel? Yes, Zach Zarba will call it with 1.3 to go in the third. It'll be a far sideline, foul line extended inbound in the backcourt for Cleveland with 1.3 to go. Monica, the broadcaster jinx.
1: What is it?
0: Every time I say the Knicks can hold for the final shot, they never get a shot.
1: Well, that's, of all the broadcaster's jinx that you could be culpable for, that one's not too bad.
0: Just remind me to never do it again.
1: Copy.
0: Strus, inbound to Mobley, hands to Schroeder, a left wing 28-footer is short. Now, if that one dropped, you got a much different vibe heading into the fourth quarter, but it didn't. And the Knicks have an 85-70 lead, up by 15 after three very impressive quarters in game two of the Eastern Conference Finals.
1: Ironically, if that word is appropriately
0: Let's
1: used,
0: see.
1: Josh Hart is leading all scorers with 24 points in this contest. That's not a role that you typically expect from him, but so often he talks about willing to do whatever it needs to be done to help his team win. And tonight it's been getting into the scoring column. But I do love seeing three Knicks in double figures with OG Anunoby and Jalen Brunson rounding out that starting lineup, both sitting at 9 points tonight. But what a terrific night for the Knicks in terms of being able to have a 15-point lead going into the fourth without Jalen Brunson having a signature game.
0: Considering the quotes from Josh Hart these last 2 days about selflessness, setting up his teammates, and doing everything else he needs to do to help this team win besides score, it is ironic
1: Thank you.
0: That he is the game's leading scorer with 24 in just 25 minutes. Needless to say, when Josh Hart's playing like this, the Knicks are playing championship ball. They've got a 15-point lead, but work to be done to close this out and hold serve in the Eastern Conference Finals. Game two is heading to the final frame. New York Knicks basketball on ESPN New York and the MSG Radio Network continues after this timeout.
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0: 85-70, Knicks in front. They've got the ball from right to left. Jose Alvarado runs the point, driving baseline on Schroeder underneath the hoop. He'll get it out to Hart on the left side perimeter. Dribbles toward the top of the key. Hart, 24 points, 5 of 10 from 3. Towns has the ball right side point. He'll jab step drive on Mobley. Missed a floater short with the right hand. Went down hard, no contact, I guess, no call, but no complaining from Towns either. 30 seconds gone by here in the fourth. Schroeder at the left angle. Drive baseline on Towns, and they will call a reach and foul from Towns.
1: So here's the deal. I'm sure that the Cavs conversation was about getting downhill, challenging the Knicks defensively, and just knocking down quality shots. Kenny Atkinson pregame talked about trusting the process. I actually think his team has gotten pretty good looks from the three-point line. They've just gone cold. If they start this fourth quarter with urgency, it's because they've probably broken this thing up into chunks. Just get it under double digits.
0: Shamet reached in on a Mitchell, I believe, three-point attempt from the far side wing, and they will call the foul. And, yes, Mitchell's going right to the free throw line. He's going to get three free throws here. A rare miscue from Landry Shamet. He's got three fouls in 9 minutes. This does give us time to check out the out-of-town scoreboard brought to you by your local Kia dealers. It wasn't exactly the game of the century like we saw in game one in OKC, but another tight one. The Thunder able to hold off the Spurs to even that series 1-1 in the Western Conference Finals. Big story for the Spurs has been injuries. Harper only played 25 minutes. He left with a leg injury. The injuries two for OKC. Jalen Williams, the all-star Jalen Williams, that is, only able to play 7 minutes, apparently re-aggravating his hamstring injury. And he, I guess you could say, is at worst their third best player, maybe even their second best. So that is big news whether or not Williams is able to play the rest of the playoffs.
1: Just going to take a little bit of an awkward pivot off of that conversation because you want to see everybody at this point in the year be as healthy as possible.
0: Yeah.
1: What does Karl-Anthony Towns have in common with Victor Wembanyama in this postseason?
0: They are physical freaks.
1: They are tied for 8 double-doubles in the 2026 playoffs.
0: Thank you for that.
1: You're welcome.
0: That's the out-of-town scoreboard brought to you by our local Kia dealers. Get yourself some summer savings at the Kia Summer Sticker Sales Event with great deals on a capable SUV. Kia, movement that inspires. No one's more prepared than Monica McNutt. Great number there. All three free throws good for Mitchell. Alvarado couldn't get those points back with a right side triple that he back rimmed. And the Cavs have the ball back within 12 all of a sudden. Mitchell step back right wing, thinking about a three. Shamet stuck with him. Passes left for Jalen Tyson. He front rims a three from the far side, and Shamet gets the rebound. Knicks have Alvarado, McBride, Hart, Shamet, and Towns on the floor. Towns top side against Mobley. Faces up. Dribbles with his right hand between the legs, back and forth from his left to his right hand. He's done it about six times. Steps back at the foul line. Mobley's not biting. Reset with Towns, top of the key. Fires to McBride, left side wing. Three, too much. Rebound, whistle dead because of a loose ball foul on Jalen Tyson. He was face guarding Hart, boxing him out. Hart went down after feeling a push. And the Knicks will get to keep the ball up by 12, 10 and a half to go.
1: 12-point game with... Okay, you just said all those things. In this scenario, in my head, I'm like, why is Josh Hart on the floor? He's been hitting the ground. He's had a terrific scoring game. But this is still very much a ball game, particularly with a team that can get hot from the three-point line. But I would like to see this Knicks squad steal a few minutes of rest for Hart.
0: He will take an off-the-dribble three from the far side angle. Front rimmed an offensive rebound. McBride with a putback wouldn't go. He thought he was pushed in the back by Sam Merrill, but no call coming. Cavs were down by 18, but they're very much alive. 12-point game, 10 minutes left. Merrill from the right side perimeter catches, drives around McBride, and McBride responds by poking at it from behind, and they will call him for a foul. Now, it was around this time in the fourth quarter in game one that earlier than expected, Jalen Brunson came back into the game. Felt like a bit of a desperation move at the time, and it was. He had to score 11 consecutive points just to get the Knicks back into that game after trailing by 22. And they're going to say it's a shooting foul on McBride. Merrill apparently going up, so he gets a free throw, makes it, and one more coming. He can make this a 10-point game. It was a slow start to the third quarter for the Knicks as well. Cavs scored the first 4 points to tie it, and then the Knicks scored 18 in a row. Jalen Brunson, as if right on cue, is going to hop up from the bench and check in. And so is Mikal Bridges.
1: Yeah, it's that time.
0: They will come in for Josh Hart, answering the request of Monica McNutt to get him some rest. And Jose Alvarado, scoreless in 6 minutes, does have a block and an assist, Jose Alvarado.
1: Now, with this lineup on the floor for the Cavs, you imagine Dennis Schroeder in particular is going to look to push the rock to try to shift the defense a bit to free Donovan Mitchell, but the scoring load is definitely focal point being Donovan Mitchell.
0: Merrill missed the second free throw. McBride on the other end took him to the rim, missed a floater, but got his own miss. It didn't hit the rim, apparently, so

0: Eight to shoot. Screen up top from Brunson. Frees up McBride, and he missed a straight on three. Mitchell the rebound. Next lineup is Brunson, McBride, Bridges, Shamet, and Towns.
1: Great defense by Landry Shamet.
0: But a blocking foul is called, and Shamet picks up his fourth. That was Mitchell trying to speed toward the far corner. It looked like Shamet moved his feet and beat him to the spot, but they will call a blocking foul on Shamet, even though Mitchell had his hand extended out to create some space.
1: Oh, my God. That's a nothing if I ever saw it. It doesn't look like the Knicks, they're wondering about challenging, but it doesn't look like they're going to. I think this is an absolute no call.
0: It's not a playoff foul, that's for sure.
1: No.
0: A slight reach in from Shamet, and the ball might have been out of bounds off of him anyway. McBride will come out. Jordan Clarkson will come in for some fourth quarter minutes. Cleveland ball from left to right. Schroeder at the foul line. Spins away from Brunson. Dribbles for the near side corner. Mitchell Robinson into the game defending him. And they got Mobley defended by Brunson underneath. Couldn't get it to him, though. Mitchell steps back toward the right wing. And off the dribble, two-pointer from the corner. Misses short. But then Clarkson fouled Tyson fighting for the rebound. And the bad news goes to worse because that's now five fouls on the Knicks already. Not yet 3 minutes into the fourth quarter. So Jalen Tyson will get free throws and a chance to make this a nine-point game.
1: That is very important, the free throws, that is. James Harden is a guy that shoots 88% from the free throw line, still one of the best in the league in terms of getting to the free throw line, and he just came back into this ballgame as well.
0: Tyson gets the first, so the 18-point lead is down to 10. Now the Knicks want OG Anunoby into the game. Wasn't quite a 22-point lead, but what a response this would be from the Cavs if they can come back in game two.
1: You said it right. What a response, but what a collapse on the part of the Knicks if they were to relinquish what has been a pretty dominant performance.
0: It was with 3:08 to go in the third quarter. The Knicks were up by 18. Crowd making some noise as the tension, well, it's noticeable here. Knicks are guarding against heartbreak, but a lot of time left for both sides. Tyson gets both, and the 18-point lead is cut in half. It's a nine-point game with 9 minutes and 10 seconds remaining. Knicks have Brunson, Shamet, Bridges, Anunoby, and Robinson on the floor. And now a whistle and a foul against Cleveland. And as Shamet was trying to break free off a screen out high from Brunson, he got pulled off the play by either Schroeder or, I believe, Mobley.
1: Well, the good news is that that is at least balanced, I think, in the way that things have been officiated, because I thought the two on the other end were a little light.
0: It was Donovan Mitchell, but now Anunoby turned it over, pass across the timeline, was picked off by Tyson. Cavs ball from left to right, Tyson toward the lane, and a wide-open right-hand layup off a pocket pass from Schroeder. The Cavs have cut this to a seven-point game with 8:52 to go.
1: A really interesting answer from Mike Brown pregame. Talked about guarding against being comfortable or excited or looking ahead and understanding that your opponent is going to compete at the highest level possible.
0: Anunoby buries a left-wing three, and man, do the Knicks need that one. Off the pass from Brunson. Anunoby, no hesitation, drills one over Harden, and it's back to a 10-point lead.
1: Coming off of a gaudy 42% from the three-point line in the series versus Philadelphia.
0: Left corner, three-pointer, Jalen Tyson can't answer. Brunson the rebound, and they're going to call a foul on Dennis Schroeder. So that's the third against Cleveland, 8:20 left in regulation. Jared Allen checking back in for the Cavs, and that last assist from Jalen Brunson was number 12. Nobody else in the game has more than five.
1: He can do it in multiple ways.
0: Crowd back into it after that massive Anunoby three-pointer. Brunson, right side, R crosses over twice on Harden, right elbow, floater, back rim, no, tipped out by Robinson, but stolen by Schroeder, who was headed right for Landry Shamet at the near side angle. Now Schroeder driving baseline right under the hoop, bounce pass far corner. Tyson up top toward Harden, passes right for Mitchell, catches, drives, right hand floater is good over Anunoby for the near side lane line. It's 88-80 with 7:47 left in the fourth. And now a timeout from the Knicks. up by 8 after leading by 18. 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The Cavs have done enough in this fourth quarter to build the momentum that gives a team on the road in an underdog position enough belief to hang in this game. They've outscored the Knicks 10-3 since the end of the third quarter.
1: Yeah, this is where you need your crowd to get into it, become sort of the sixth man, if you will. And, of course, the Knicks need to continue to stay steady. Listen, the first quarter, if it was at all indicative of the fourth quarter, the Knicks still come out in a good position. They've got to make sure that they are connected defensively and limit their mistakes, because the margin for the error when you get to this point of the season is just so small.
0: Knicks by 8 with 7:46 to go in the fourth quarter, but momentum is on Cleveland's side as the Cavs try to come back and tie this series at one game apiece. 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
0: Knicks have an 8-point lead with 7:46 to go in the fourth. But with 3:08 to go in the third, they were up by 18. The Cavs have punched back, and they're hanging around in game two of the Eastern Conference Finals. 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
1: So, yes, it is about the time last game where Jalen Brunson started to take over. But up until this point, the Knicks have shot 63% off of his passes, 12 of 19 in the contest.
0: It's incredible. He's not just setting his guys up to score, he's giving them high percentage looks. Now a foul off the inbound by Jarrett Allen. I believe it was intentionally on Mitchell Robinson. They were thinking about Hakimich. So yeah, they've now put themselves without any fouls to give. So quickly, Mike Brown will sub in and Mitchell Robinson, or sub out Mitchell Robinson, and bring in Karl-Anthony Towns. That means it is the traditional starting five on the floor for New York. We'll see if they can close this thing out with 7.5 to go in game two. Knicks 88, Cavs 80. Brunson with the ball, bounce pass, Bridges middle of the paint, turns around and hits a floater around and through to give the Knicks a 90-80 lead. Bridges has 14 points. Harden down the lane, left side, throws up a wild shot, looking for a foul. He missed the shot and didn't get the foul call. And then Dennis Schroeder felt Jalen Brunson breathe on him after getting the offensive rebound and did a nosedive into the Cavs bench. It is called a foul, and that means Schroeder will get free throws with 7:15 to go and a 10-point Nick lead.
1: With that last assist, though, Jalen Brunson does tie his playoff career high for assists in a ball game at 13.
0: Nice.
1: He had 13 versus the Sixers in 2024.
0: Brunson did have his left hand on Schroeder.
1: You mean he didn't just blow on him like you suggested?
0: He was complaining enough where I wanted to trust the Knick captain. Schroeder suggests a little bit of untruth inside that orb.
1: Because ball don't lie.
0: As he misses the first foul shot short.
1: Say it with me, Tyler. Ball don't lie.
0: You already said it.
1: I know, but you know what? You're a terrible teammate. I'm over it.
0: Seven.
1: I like engagement.
0: I've let you down twice tonight, Monica.
1: That's what I'm saying.
0: Schroeder misses ball. All right, we'll do it again now.
1: All right, now.
0: Ball don't lie.
1: There we go.
0: 10-point Knick lead, 7:08 to go in the fourth quarter. Brunson across the timeline. Screen on the left for Ananobi to match him up with the guy they want, James Harden. Schroeder lurking on a double team. Ananobi open left corner. Bounce pass to the left block for Hart. Hands to Ananobi left corner. Baseline drive around Allen. Takes Tyson to the rim and banks it home. OG Ananobi's got 14 points, and the Knicks are back up by 12.
1: Not only does he have 14, but it is in his efficient style. 5 of 8 from the field tonight.
0: 6:40 left. Schroeder on the high side arc. Started the drive on Brunson, then pulls up for a mid-range jumper and splashes it through from the far side. 92-82, 6.5 remaining. Mobley and Strew set to check in. Brunson top of the key, defended by Mitchell. Harden lurking for a double team. Brunson right side elbow, spins into the double team, steps across the paint, finds Hart left wing. Now Bridges wide open, left corner, triple is good. Josh Hart finds an open corner Schroeder, and Bridges delivers. The Knicks have a 13-point lead with 6:11 to go.
1: Believe it or not, that's Mikal Bridges' first three of the night, but isn't a wonderful time for him to join the three party. We talked about the Knicks being able to shake off all that rust from the first 3.5 quarters of game one. They have done that. As a squad, they've knocked down 13 threes so far in this ballgame, 13 of 35. But when you break that number down a little bit, they've been outstanding in this second half.
0: 95-82 the score. Timeout Kenny Atkinson. And with 6:11 to go in the fourth, the Knicks have given themselves a little bit of breathing room after the Cavs had cut the deficit to 8. 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New York Knicks basketball on ESPN New York and the MSG Radio Network continues after this timeout.
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0: 6 minutes and 11 seconds remain in game two, as the Knicks look to take a 2-0 Eastern Conference Finals lead into Saturday's game three in Cleveland. Of course, it's an every other day schedule, so that means game four, also in what I think is unfairly nicknamed the Mistake by the Lake, Cleveland, Ohio. It's a fine city. That'll be on Monday. And then back here on Wednesday for game five, if necessary. 6:11 to go.
1: Would you get a Knicks tattoo?
0: With a Larry O'Brien trophy?
1: Oh! I am not joining you in that endeavor, so don't even think about it.
0: That's a great idea. That's a really good idea. But the Knicks still have a long way to go. 95-82. They lead it halfway through the fourth quarter. Donovan Mitchell speeds toward the right block, sealed off by Hart. Up top for Strus, got it back to Mitchell near sideline. Now back toward the center court logo. James Harden wide open for a right corner three, and he drills it over the contest of Karl-Anthony Towns to make it a 10-point game.
1: A little bit of confusion on the part of the Knicks. Josh Hart did not switch on the screen guarding Donovan Mitchell. Oh, and it created a little bit of a disadvantage for the Knicks in terms of scrambling to that shooter.
0: 5.5 to go. The inbound to Bridges hit him on the right hip. Stayed in bounds, luckily, and the Knicks able to avoid a turnover. Left elbow, Brunson pump fake and shrugs Harden out of the way and gets a friendly roll on a left elbow jumper. Brunson's got 11 points, and the Knicks lead by 12.
1: A playoff double-double for Jalen Brunson, and that is all too familiar from game one.
0: Mobley right block leans in on Ananobi, and they will call the foul as he took an awkward hop step underneath the hoop. Ananobi hit with his third personal. Mobley will take free throws. If he gets both, it's a 10-point game again. 5:12 to go in the fourth quarter. It was 18 points in favor of New York late in the third. The Cavaliers started this fourth quarter on a 10-3 run. Got it all the way down to 8 at one point, but right now back up to 12. At the basket to our right, it's Evan Mobley, who is 2-for-2 from the line this evening. Which is 61% in the playoffs, and that's more like it. He misses the first off the heel. Mobley 14 points, but he's been stuck on 14 for the past 2.5 quarters.
1: He started out so torrid, too, especially from the three-point line, knocking down his first two threes.
0: He's only taken one since, and he missed it. Second free throw. No. Off the back rim again, and Towns gets the rebound. He's got 18 points and 12 boards. And we'll see how costly those misses prove to be for Evan Mobley and the Cavs. They have missed 9 more free throws tonight. Ananobi left corner. Pump fake and drive around. Allen met in the paint by Mobley. Pivots, fakes, gets it back to Hart. Top of the arc with 5 to shoot. Screen from Brunson. He'll spin toward the left elbow. And a right-hand push shot is off the front rim and down. Josh Hart, a playoff career high, 26 points.
1: And this is why he could not get as discouraged with himself after a rough shooting start.
0: Knicks by 14, Mobley on the right side, pump fakes around Towns. In the lane, kicks it left, 3 from the wing, and Mitchell rimmed it out. Rebound, Ananobi.
1: It's a big time rebound.
0: 4:25 left in the fourth. Brunson, far side baseline drive, bounce pass Ananobi. He got clocked at the foul line by Allen, but no call. Loose ball picked up by Strus. It is Mitchell now who twirls at the elbow around Hart, and they call Josh Hart for the blocking foul. And he says some R-rated words in response. And that will send Mitchell to the free throw line. It is 99-85 New York, a 14-point lead with 4:16 to go in the fourth quarter.
1: A couple things to watch here late. It's physical. This is a physical ball game. But also, the offensive rebounds are coming back into focus as a conversation. Donovan Mitchell so far has been 5-for-5 from the free throw line. But the Cavs, as Mitchell gets that first one to go, have 12 offensive rebounds on the night. But in the second half, they have just 3, and the Knicks have 4. So while you look at it now, in the second half, the Knicks have done a much better job of keeping the Cavs off the glass.
0: Mitchell got the first free throw, so it's a 13-point Knicks lead, 4:16 to go. And this is not a commentary on officiating. I think it's been a brilliantly called game.
1: But
0: This is the 29th free throw attempt from the Cavs and their 10th miss as it hit the front rim from Mitchell. The Knicks have taken 10 foul shots all night, and four of them have been forced into the hands of Mitchell Robinson.
1: Well, I will

0: say that I think the Cavs were, ooh.
1: They're getting a couple more free throws here as Mitchell poked the ball away from Brunson as he got over midcourt. And it came free to the far sideline. Brunson got it first. Mitchell couldn't slow down his progress. He bumped him over, and you have to call a foul there as Donovan Mitchell just picked up, I believe, his fifth foul. With 4:02 to go in this final frame, you'll have to be even more careful now to avoid fouling out.
0: Yeah, not going to be able to gamble. Now, to your point about free throws, I do think the Cavs have been the team that have pressed the paint scoring issue a little bit more. The Knicks, to me, have had a numbers advantage in those moments. And frankly, this Cavs defense is not physical, and that's one thing that was an observation from the game one in particular.
1: Brunson's first foul shot of the night is good. Knicks by 14. It was, I believe, Brian Windhorst of ESPN said he was talking with some people around the Cavs who are excited that they didn't have to deal with the rough and tumble defense of Toronto and Detroit. Those are two very physical teams, but you can't count out the physicality of this Knicks group. Right wing triple Harden, very short, over Bridges. Brunson the rebound, outlet to Hart right wing. Back to Brunson on the high side perimeter. 17 to shoot, 3:44 to play. Knicks ball up 15 late in the fourth quarter. Right elbow, Bridges catch and shoot. Front rim, no. Batted off the baseline by Hart. Picked up by Allen though, and the Cavs will come the other way. They're still alive, down 15. Allen foul line, looking around and tried an awkward right-hand floater. Would not go. Rebound, Brunson streaking ahead from right to left. All the way to the cup, and he hits the right-hand layup around Mitchell. And the Knicks have a 17-point lead with 3:18 to go in game two.
0: Late in game, who you gonna call? You're supposed to say JB or number 11, Tyler, but it's fine. You didn't know where I was going with that, so I won't hold that against you. But the point stands that Jalen Brunson had 9 points through three quarters. He's added 6 to that total in this fourth. He's shown up when his team needs him most.
1: 15 points, 13 assists, and now a 17-point Knick lead. Timeout Kenny Atkinson. It is 103-86. And the Knicks aren't home free yet, but what a response after letting the lead dwindle down to 8. We'll call this a Knicks timeout. 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The Knicks have all 5 starters with at least 15 points. The bench was the story with Landry Shamet's heroics in Game 1, but you've got 14 from Anunoby, 15 from Brunson, 17 from Bridges, 18 from Towns, and a game-high 26 from Josh Hart, which is also a playoff career high.
0: It's been, and this is what we talk about, a team that plays this late into season has more than one way that they can win a basketball game. They usually have depth, or unless their starters are just playing out of control, and they put themselves in a position to win. But it's the maturity of this group that decides that they're going to find a way no matter what is presented. And I just love the overall focus they've come into tonight's contest with. Never letting their foot off the gas.
1: Meanwhile, the Cavs are in search of answers. And the Knicks actually just called a timeout on the back of the Cavalier timeout. 3:18 to go in the fourth quarter. When it goes below 3 minutes, you're automatically reduced to 2 timeouts. So a use it or lose it from Mike Brown. Donovan Mitchell had a really slow start to this game, but he's turned it on here in the fourth quarter. He's now got a team-high 24 points with only one assist, and a troubling trend continues for him where he's pretty much a one-to-one ratio in assists to turnovers. Mitchell is the guy when the series begins. Every fan on the opposite team says, how are we going to slow him down?
0: Yeah.
1: The Knicks have found a way to at least make him seem a little bit human and not let him go off. In a similar way, they were able to neutralize Tyrese Maxey in the last round.
0: So I think if we zoom out even a little bit more, Tyler, the idea around the trade for James Harden was a bigger body alongside Donovan Mitchell. But I'm not so sure, and I don't mean this in a negative way, but just in the basketball of it all, I'm not so sure that that addition hasn't been somewhat of a detraction for Mitchell. And granted, Kenny Atkinson was effusive about how important Harden was, especially coming off of game one. But there's just, it lacks some clarity as you watch the Cleveland Cavaliers at this point.
1: Max Strus gets loose for a right wing triple. That's off the front rim, and Josh Hart tears down his fourth rebound. He'll take it across midcourt himself. Knicks from right to left. Final 3 minutes of game two. They lead by 17. And now Strus gets called for a foul. Brunson was trying to get free from him near the far sideline. And they will call Strus for his fifth foul. And Brunson will get two free throws and a chance to make this an 18 or 19 point lead. The lessons this Knicks team has learned from late game comebacks that they've won and late game collapses that they've been victims of. They've shown the poise when things were turning in the wrong direction to right the ship and now reestablish a game high 18 point lead on Brunson's first free throw.
0: This is impressive. I'm really impressed, and I'm just wondering, as this series continues with just one day of rest between each game, are the Cavs going to be able to find something? Now, I expect them to find something in Cleveland at home, their own home cooking, own beds, their home crowd, but we'll see. It's not a given.
1: Brunson gets both, 17 points, 13 assists. He's made all four of his free throws. Knicks by 19, largest lead of the game. And Hart reached in on a Donovan Mitchell dribble move toward the left side point. Mitchell will get free throws, and Josh Hart picks up number five. He hit his left hand on Mitchell's back. Wasn't a whole lot there, but as Mitchell lost his balance, the whistle blew. Chance for Josh Hart.
0: Did you hear that? I love that.
1: First free throw is good for Donovan Mitchell. I don't know if we've heard that before.
0: No.
1: Josh Hart, of course, victimized by not having two syllables in each of his names, doesn't have the best chanting name.
0: Yeah, it was a little bit rapid by chant judgment on cadence.
1: Mitchell's second free throw off the front rim again, and then through. The Cavs are 21 of 31 for the free throw line. Not sure if the 10 misses directly cost them this game, but certainly cost them a chance to be hanging around now with 2:35 to go in the fourth. Not done yet, 17-point Nick lead as they operate from right to left. Runs a near sideline double team, hoists a pass to the far corner for Hart. Pump fake and a drive on Mobley. Lost his balance at the foul line. Turnaround jumper, end of the shot clock, clanged off front iron, and Harden gets the rebound. To the front court right, works his way past Hart to the paint. Whistle and a foul. Lefty floater is good. Three-point play opportunity for James Harden. 2:15 to go. 15-point game now as Karl Anthony Towns picks up his third foul.
0: Towns on the reach-in. Either commit or not. Can't give up a layup off the reach-in on the gather.
1: Now it's the first head-scratching foul he's committed tonight. As we said, just the third as Harden connects on the free throw. 14-point game, 2:15 remaining. Full court pressure here from the Cavaliers. They'll pass it around to the near sideline with Harden in the backcourt. And now across midcourt with Landry Shamet about to check in, perhaps for some additional ball handling. Final 2 minutes here in game two. Knicks by 14, Brunson double team in midcourt. His pass to Hart was kicked by Mitchell. 14 will remain on the shot clock. We'll see if Shamet comes in and for who. When we talk about ball handling, you figure you want to bring him in for Towns, but it will be Josh Hart checking out to a well-deserved standing ovation here at Madison Square Garden with a game-high 26 points in 33 minutes.
0: What a terrific all-around game for Hart. Yes, the scoring is the highlight, but he's also got 7 assists and 4 rebounds.
1: 5 three-pointers, the absolute top of the resume tonight for Josh Hart. Bridges passes to Brunson, right point, 1:45 to go. Knicks ball up 14, dotted line floater from Mikal Bridges is good. He's got 19 points and a 16-point New York lead.
0: That is the play that the Cavs were using to beat the Knicks in game one for a long time while they were doubling.
1: Mitchell desperation three would not go from the far side arc. Bridges across midcourt with 90 seconds to go in game two. Brunson killing clock, defended by Mobley at midcourt, crossover to the foul line, ball fake, steps in the lane and hits a left-hand floater to put the icing on the cake in game two. Knicks by 18 with a minute 20 to go.
0: Brunson adds 10 fourth quarter points to go with his resume today. He's got a playoff double-double with 14 assists, a new playoff career high in assists as well. Of course, number 11 answers the bell in the fourth.
1: Now Max Strus fouls out with an offensive foul, pushing off as he got across midcourt. Somebody got hit in the face. Rick Brunson to Mike Brown asking for a technical foul from Zach Zarba. Yeah, Landry Shamet got clocked as he fought around the screen. And the Cavs will empty the bench with 1:15 remaining in the fourth quarter. 109-91 is the New York lead. Naquan Tomlin's going to get into the game here for Cleveland. He grew up in Harlem on 134th Street between Lenox and 7th Avenue. Tomlin, 25 years old, played college ball at Memphis, but he did not play high school basketball when he grew up here in the city. He honed his skills at Rucker Park, and he's made it all the way to the NBA.
0: Look at that, the definition of a New York City guard.
1: Speaking of, Jose Alvarado checks in. True definition of a Rhode Island guard. Tyler Kolek checks in as well.
0: I need some more Rhode Island guards so I can get the true context of what that means.
1: No, you've seen enough.
0: Okay.
1: Paco Mdaudie into the game. 1:15 remaining in the fourth quarter. Both teams have brought in the reserves. Shamet and McBride will stay out for the Knicks with Dottier, Kolek, and Alvarado. The Knicks have handled their business, as our producer Ray Santiago likes to say. Big lead late in game two after overcoming a big deficit late in game one. Dottier, pick and pop, will catch the pass from Alvarado, bricks the three, and the rebound secured by Thomas Bryant. Out there with Keon Ellis, Craig Porter Jr., and I believe the rookie Tyrese Proctor out of Duke. Bryant takes a right side mid-range jumper from the baseline that misses. It's tipped in by Tomlin, so he's got a playoff bucket at Madison Square Garden. Tip of the cap of the New York kid. Alvarado across midcourt, 14 to shoot, 34 to play. They will likely dribble this one out. All five starters had at least 14 points, led by 26 from Josh Hart, a playoff career high. Shot clock sounds, and all the Cavs can do is drain the rest of these 20 seconds as the opportunity to steal one and get that split that every road team wants in these seven-game series. It has slipped through their fingers.
0: We got another chance.
1: Knicks in four, they're saying.
0: Wow.
1: Well, they're halfway there.
0: I tell you what, you mentioned the starters all getting into that scoring column, but 51% from the field as well as a team. Outstanding.
1: Final seconds tick down, and after pulling off one of the greatest playoff comebacks in NBA history in game one, the Knicks back it up with a convincing win here in game two. Final score, 109-93, and the New York Knicks have a 2-0 lead in the Eastern Conference Finals.
0: The pursuit of the Lario is alive and well and as good as it has looked in the Garden in quite some time. What a comeback in game one. What a dominant performance in game two. Now the Knicks go on the road to see if they can answer that chant or will it take a little bit more. But this team is winning in multiple ways and playing outstanding basketball.
1: It is a 9-game winning streak for the Knicks in the playoffs. They had 14 points scored by all five starters, and we talk about the little things that this team has done to add up to victories. Mikal Bridges is hardly missing right now. He was 9 of 12 from the field in the game, 19 points, 3 rebounds, 3 assists. He got the steal, one steal, and the Knicks with what turns out to be a 16-point win, have now won 9 consecutive playoff games. It matches their longest win streak in the regular season or playoffs since 2012-13. That's right, the Knicks have not won 10 straight games since that Carmelo Anthony-led team that certainly has a lot of great memories still here at Madison Square Garden. But Mikal Bridges standing by. It's Tyler and Monica up in the radio.

0: radio booth. You guys came out with the right sense of urgency, even as the team ahead in the series. What kind of mindset did it take to get this job done in a 2-0 series lead?
1: Is that to me?
0: Yes, sir.
1: We just kept fighting. That's really it, man. And just taking one game at a time. 0-0 going over to Cleveland. And just got to keep playing. Keep playing desperate. That's all.
2: Who did you think we was talking to, Kel?
3: Nah, I got the headphones late.
2: Oh, okay. I was like, what's happening?
1: I saw Josh on the monitor messing me up.
2: Copy that. All right, but tonight you guys as a team shoot 51%. What is it about the experiences that you guys have already shared together, and even being at this point last year, that has mattered most as you go on this terrific run with 9 victories in the postseason so far?
1: Yeah, I think we've been in the playoffs before we got here, but then last year going through it, the Indy loss, brought us together even more, and just, learning opportunity. We're just going to keep trying to grow and keep trying to grow every single day.
0: It's been so impressive to watch you against some of the best scorers in the NBA, really make them look human. How much pride do you take in being able to limit some of these guys that you've faced?
2: Yeah, you are.
1: Yeah, I take a lot of pride, but, that's my teammates, man. I got a lot of help behind me, and they just communicate with me, help me, and just give me a lot of confidence to be up there.
2: Well, Mikal, get some rest, travel safely. We'll see you in Cleveland.
1: Yeah, appreciate y'all.
0: Thanks, Mikal. 109-93, the final score. What a story it's been for an absolute key cog in this Knicks lineup. And hard to believe, or pretty much impossible to be ahead 2-0 in the Eastern Conference Finals without the contributions of a guy like Mikal Bridges.
2: I mean, there's contributions up and down the postseason roster. But before we get into that, it's time for the sweet victory moment of the game, brought to you by Calandra's Bakery. And I'm going to pick one of the 5 threes that Josh Hart knocked down to finish with a playoff career high in scoring of 26 points. The defense baited him to take those shots, and he continued to shoot through a slow start, but ultimately weathered the storm and made the Cavaliers pay. That was your sweet moment to victory of the game, brought to you by Calandra's Bakery. Calandra's Bakery, just 4 simple ingredients and still made by hand since 1962. 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
0: Like they sang in a fourth quarter break with Bon Jovi in the building, the Knicks are halfway there.
2: Look at that.
0: And they're over halfway there now to the ultimate prize, which grows closer and closer with each passing win. 9 in a row in the postseason for the Knicks. They've got a 2-0 lead in the Eastern Conference Finals. The Cavs got back within 8, but the Knicks' lead held up in the end. Pat O'Keefe has our post-game coverage on the other side of the break. 109-93, the Knicks win another one. 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

0: had been tied at 53. The Knicks were determined not to let their poor third quarter from game one repeat itself tonight.
1: It was really impressive how they came out with that 5-0 lead. They stole the inbound pass after making their first shot. And then after giving up 4 points to begin the third, they said, enough of this. And you said it, 18 consecutive points. And that was more like the Knicks we had become accustomed to seeing over, well, the previous eight straight games that they had won, where it feels like they can go on these unbelievable runs because of all the little things they can do so well on both ends of the court. They're making their shots for the first time in a long time because of what we've agreed upon was rust. And the defense getting out and running in transition, something that they didn't even do in the fourth quarter at all in game one. They did not score a single point on the fast break during that huge comeback. They showed you that's a big weapon for them in this game as well.
0: And the thing that strikes me, Tyler, is the Knicks seem to do it a different way every single game. Today, for example, Jalen Brunson, yes, he did finish with 19 points. Most of the game, not scoring like we're accustomed to seeing, 2 points in the first half, but he was the primary distributor, 14 assists, and really set up all of his teammates.
1: Kenny Atkinson does not know what to do with Jalen Brunson right now. He hinted at it at the beginning of the game at the press conference. You can double him. We're not sure when. We'll find out, see how it goes throughout the game. When you double him, he finds a wide-open shooter. And guess what? Leon Rose knew that would happen. He said, all I have to do to make this team a championship contender is surround my guy with shooters because he can draw two like nobody else in the Eastern Conference. And guess what's happening? He's creating for others. He's matched his playoff career high with those 13 assists. And you go one-on-one with him, well, he's going to score 11 in a row. We are seeing why this front office said, Jalen Brunson, you're a centerpiece of a championship contender. And it's got to be very rewarding for this front office to see it all coming together, at least so far through what's been an impressive first two games.
0: Yeah, they are two wins away from playing in that championship round. And, Monica, it was Jalen Brunson kind of the head of the snake there, but the entire team, I mean, it really was an unselfish brand of basketball they were playing. The ball movement was terrific. They finished with 32 assists on their 44 made field goals.
2: I mean, Pat, say it again. It's music to my ears. Not only that, it's just so efficient. Mikal Bridges, OG Anunoby, efficient. As a team, they shot 51%. And so there is, dare I say, an ease about the way that they are playing here at the Garden. That is something to be relished in. And that does not happen, I think, the ease offensively, if not for the defense of tonight's contest, right? They were not like themselves in terms of giving up offensive rebounds through the first half, but they quickly adjusted that when you look at those statistics in the second half. And you could tell that that made Cleveland's offense even more bogged down and stagnant because that was an area that they were finding some rhythm early.
0: You know, it's funny. I go back to the end of game one when Landry Shamet was such a key part of that comeback and Josh Hart was largely on the bench. And it's rare that Josh Hart is not a big part of what the Knicks do in the fourth quarter. That was the case in game one. He always seems to have a big game coming off of one of those performances, and he did that today.
2: Yeah, I just think Tyler beautifully described to our listening audience the frustration after, I think, the first missed or the third missed three from Josh Hart because he started off a little bit cooler than I think he would have liked to as far as his three-point shooting goes. In fact, in that first quarter, he was 0 for 3, right? Mm-hmm. And so he was frustrated. And I remember saying, you can't hang your head. Literally, and this is where I realized Tyler doesn't listen to me, Pat. Just kidding. He did know the saying. He just was being funny. But shooters shoot to get hot and shooters shoot to stay hot. And so for him to be able to plow through the early frustration and ultimately finish with a 50% performance from the three-point line, a new playoff career high as far as his scoring, and to make this Cleveland Cavaliers squad pay for the gamble that they took, it's not just the puzzle of dealing with Jalen Brunson. It's the puzzle with stopping this Knicks team because one thing that you know about teams that are the last team standing, and if this team is fortunate enough to actually bring that Larry O'Brien home, there are multiple holes that you got to plug, and that's what the Knicks demonstrated tonight.
0: And we have to tip our hat to the Knicks defense holding another opponent to fewer than 100
2: yeah.
0: points. Yeah, Donovan Mitchell scored 26, but it didn't feel like he dominated the game like he's known to do. Another quiet game for James Harden. Overall, this Knicks defense, terrific once again.
2: Outstanding stuff.
0: Monica, we will talk to you from Cleveland for game number 3 on Saturday night.
2: Sounds good, Pat.
0: All right, Monica McNutt and Tyler Murray here at Madison Square Garden. The Knicks lead the Eastern Conference Finals 2-0. And Knicks fans, the action doesn't stop when the buzzer sounds. 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ESPN New York on YouTube. We've got plenty coming up on the New York Knicks postgame show. We'll get to your highlights next. We'll hear from Knicks head coach Mike Brown in the coach's report, Karl Anthony Towns, and plenty more. The Knicks are two wins away from reaching the NBA Finals.

0: 99-93, the final score at the Garden tonight over the Cleveland Cavaliers. I'm Pat O'Keefe, and New York Knicks basketball on ESPN New York and the MSG Radio Network continues after this timeout.
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0: Back here at Madison Square Garden, they are dancing in the streets, literally, right outside the world's most famous arena as the Knicks take another step towards their first NBA Finals appearance since 1999. They win Game 2 of the Eastern Conference Finals tonight, 109-93, pulling away from the Cavaliers in the second half. Time for your highlights, and for the Knicks, the regular starting five, led by Jalen Brunson with Mikal Bridges, Josh Hart, OG Anunoby, and Karl Anthony Towns. Kenny Atkinson's Cavaliers countering with their same five from Game 1, Donovan Mitchell, James Harden, Dean Wade, Evan Mobley, and Jarrett Allen. Crowd fired up at the very beginning of the game, and the Knicks rode that emotion to a very quick start.
5: Brunson gets the ball near sideline, goes on Harden, left elbow slips inside, lefty floater is good, picking up where he left off from game one. It's 2-0 New York, inbound was stolen by Bridges. He'll find Brunson right wing, pump fake on Mobley, now top of the key, feeds Anunoby on the right side perimeter, back to Brunson up top, Anunoby again right side baseline drive, picked up by Wade. Now it's Towns out high, he's wide open, he'll take a three, and connects. It's a 5-0 start in 30 seconds for New York in game two.
0: Karl Anthony Towns, 13 points in the first half. That 5-0 lead, interestingly, would be the largest lead for the Knicks for most of the first half. Cleveland would score the next 8 points, and then both teams settled in for a very tight first half in which neither team led by more than 6.
5: It's a smaller, faster lineup. You've got Mikal Bridges at 6'6" playing power forward. Brunson driving kick, far corner, McBride trying jam at left wing. Steps back, couldn't get a three off over Merrill. And now it's Bridges out high. Left-hand dribble drive, far side block, and he banked in a right-hand leaner. And the Knicks have taken the lead for the first time since it was 5-3. It's 21-20.
0: But Mitchell would give the Cavs the lead at the very end of the first.
5: And now it's Schroeder. There's your broadcaster jinx. The Knicks will not get the final shot of the possession. Mitchell top of the key with 4. Step back left wing 3 with 2. And he rattles it in with 0.7 to go. 3-pointer to give the Cavs a 27-24 lead.
0: That was the lead for the Cavs entering the second quarter. Now after a quiet game number 1, Mitchell Robinson gave the Knicks a big lift in the first half of game 2.
5: Brunson, right side mid-range, off the dribble, 2-pointer miss, but a left-hand tip in by Mitchell Robinson puts the Knicks back in front by 2.
0: But Harden started to heat up late in the second quarter, and he pulled Cleveland even once again.
5: Bridges gets a hand in there on a Donovan Mitchell crossover up top, almost poked it free, but it winds up with Strus, who finds Harden left wing,

0: for a game-tying three. It's 45-45, and James Harden gets his second triple, now 10 points for the Beard.
1: Now, the Cavs' defensive strategy tonight was to leave Josh Hart open, daring him to shoot, and in the beginning of the game, it worked. He missed his first four attempts from downtown, but then that started to change.
0: Knicks ball up three. Brunson near sideline, near the hash mark. Screen on the right from Bridges. No, he slips off. It is Brunson against Mitchell. Double team, right side baseline, half spin. Kicks it to Hart, left point, three-pointer. He's open. He's good. Josh Hart for three, and a game-high six-point lead for New York, and they get the two for one.
1: Hart scored 12 points in the first half, and the Knicks went into the locker room with a four-point halftime lead, 53-49, despite Jalen Brunson shooting 1-for-6 in the first half and scoring only 2 points. To the third quarter we go now. In game one, third quarter, Cavs outscored the Knicks 35-23, and with the score tied at 53, the Knicks were determined to not let the same thing happen tonight.
0: Brunson with the ball now. Tried a pocket pass to a cutting Hart. It was tipped by Allen, but Hart has it on the right side. Foul line extended. Back up top to Brunson. Off the dribble three. Late shot clock. He got it. Jalen Brunson was 0 for 4 before that three-point make. And a three-point Knick lead.
1: And the Knicks clamped down defensively, and that led to opportunities in transition.
0: James Harden, strong drive left side. Muscles past Bridges, but whipped it out right wing for Mitchell. He right rimmed a three. Towns a long outlet to Brunson. Ahead of the pack for Josh Hart. He'll catch and slam. And it's a quick 5-0 burst, 58-53 New York.
1: The run was just getting started. Time now for the timeless moment of the game, brought to you by London Jewelers. After an 18-1 run turned around game one, tonight it was an 18-0 run in the third quarter.
0: Inbound comes to Hart straight on. He'll launch a wide open three and hits again. Josh Hart is 4 of 9 from downtown. That's 44%. And the Knicks have an 18-point lead. This game was tied at 53. They have scored 18 unanswered.
1: And after missing his first 4 three-pointers tonight, Josh Hart hit 5 of them, finishing 5-for-11 overall and scoring a game-high 26 points. That was the timeless moment of the game, brought to you by London Jewelers. Every unforgettable moment deserves to shine. London Jewelers, proudly celebrating 100 years of excellence and timeless craftsmanship. And by the end of the third, the Knicks were holding a 15-point lead.
0: Strus got both, 14-point game. Brunson double-teamed near sideline by Mitchell and Strus. Bounce pass to center court for Clarkson. 4 to shoot, back to Brunson. Single team this time. Alley-oop to Robinson. He'll throw it down over Mobley. And the Knicks are back up by 16.
1: And the Knicks led 85-70 entering the fourth quarter. Fourth quarter began with Brunson on the bench, as it usually does. It was a very choppy, a very sloppy start to the fourth quarter for the Knicks. They were in the penalty 2.5 minutes into the fourth quarter. With 9:19 to go, they had already been called for 5 team fouls. Cleveland in the bonus for the remainder of the quarter. The Knicks didn't score for the first 2.5 minutes. Mike Brown had to turn around and bring Brunson back in with less than 2 minutes having gone off the clock. Meanwhile, Cleveland started to chip away. They got the Knicks lead, which had been as much as 18, down to 7. Garden crowd starting to get a little nervous, and the Knicks were in need of a big basket.
0: Ananobi buries a left wing three, and man, do the Knicks need that one. Off the pass from Brunson, Ananobi, no hesitation, drills one over Harden, and it's back to a 10-point lead.
1: May have been the biggest basket of the night, because the Cavs never threatened again. The Knicks pulling away down the stretch.
0: Right elbow, Bridges, catch and shoot. Front rim, no. Batted off the baseline by Hart. Picked up by Allen, though. And the Cavs will come the other way. They're still alive, down 15. Allen foul line, looking around and tried an awkward right-hand floater. Would not go. Rebound, Brunson, streaking ahead from right to left. All the way to the cup, but he hits a right-hand layup around Mitchell. And the Knicks have a 17-point lead with 3:18 to go in game two.
1: And that was just about that. Jalen Brunson, a double-double, 19 points and 14 assists. Karl Anthony Towns, a double-double, 18 points and 13 rebounds. The Knicks shoot nearly 52% from the field and 36% from downtown, 109-93 is the final score. So the Knicks lead the series 2-0. 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
1: I'm Pat O'Keefe at Madison Square Garden after the Knicks' Game 2 victory in the Eastern Conference Finals, 109-93 over the Cleveland Cavaliers. 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After not being a part of the fourth quarter run in Game number 1, Josh Hart stepped up in a big way in Game 2, finishing with 26 points on 5 three-pointers. He also handed out 7 assists and grabbed 4 rebounds, coming up with 2 steals. So Josh Hart, in 33 minutes of work, was a plus 18 in the Knicks' Game 2 victory, and afterwards he spoke about it with ESPN's Lisa Salters.
3: Josh, after not playing much down the stretch in Game 1, just how good did this game feel you tonight? 26 points, playoff career high.
4: It felt good. The thing I'm most happy about is I started 0-3 or 0-4 from 3, and I just kept shooting. I'm putting the work in, and I just got to go out there and play with confidence, so it felt good.
3: What was your mindset when they just kept leaving you open to shoot?
4: Yeah, I mean, I knew that's what the game plan was going to be, and I've just been working. In the gym with Kajou, Peter Patton, our shooting coach, just getting reps. So I'm just trying to make sure, I shoot the ball with confidence and, just believe in my work.
3: You heard the ovation from this crowd when you left the court. And after game one, you said you didn't like not playing down the stretch, but you would do whatever it takes for this team. What is it about this team that makes you say that? Because a lot of people can say that, but they don't really mean it. What is it about this team that makes you say that?
4: I think it's just the character that we have of the guys in the locker room. For me, I said it for years, man. I'm a servant to these guys. I'm big in my faith. I pray for humility all the time, and I really feel like I don't have an ego. That got burned out my heart a long time ago, and I'm out here to serve these dudes.
3: 2-0 series lead heading to Cleveland. How do you pack this up and take it on the road?
4: We can't be happy with, being up 2-0. This team was just down 2-0. Last series they came back, so we got to go out there. We know they're going to have a sense of urgency, a sense of desperation, and we can't just match it. We have to exceed it. So we got to learn from film tomorrow and get ready for a tough one.
3: Thanks, Josh. We'll see you in Cleveland.
1: Josh Hart is absolutely right. In the round 2 series against the Pistons, the Cavs lost games 1 and 2 in Detroit, and they came back to win that series in 7 games. Monica always talks about the Knicks, even when holding a lead in the series, coming out with a sense of urgency. They did that tonight. They're going to need to do that again in game number 3 on Saturday night in Cleveland. The Cavs wanted Josh Hart to shoot. Well, shoot, he did. He attempted 11 three-pointers. He made 5 of them, and the Knicks will take that every single day. That was your Thriving Player, brought to you by ThriveWell Infusion, New York's premier infusion and injection center, saving lives drip by drip. Still to come on the New York Knicks postgame show, we'll hear from the head coach, Mike Brown, Carl Anthony Towns as well, and we'll look ahead to game number 3 as the Knicks will have an opportunity to really take a stranglehold on this Eastern Conference Finals. 109-93, the final score. Knicks winners again tonight in game number 2. I'm Pat O'Keefe, and you're listening to New York Knicks basketball on ESPN New York and the MSG Radio Network.
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1: Welcome back to Madison Square Garden on the Knicks postgame show after the Knicks 109-93 Game 2 victory over the Cavaliers. Head coach Mike Brown at the podium.
9: Keep playing faster. We did a better job of spraying the basketball and taking care of the ball. We had 15 sprays this game compared to 9 sprays in Game 1. When we hit that paint, we have to play off of 2 because they do a good job of protecting the paint. Got to get that ball off the glass, play faster. We did a better job playing faster this game. Like I said, the 7 turnovers was pretty good for a game against a team in the playoffs. A lot of guys stepped up. Jalen had a double-double. They're sending double teams at him, and he had 14 assists. Again, he did what he was supposed to do. Cat with a double-double, 18 points. On very efficient shooting and 13 rebounds. Mikhail was huge, 19 points, especially catching the ball in the pocket versus their double teams or their tilts. OG was awesome too. He only had 4 rebounds, but he guarded Allen most of the game, and trying to keep Allen off the glass is a load, especially in the second half. And OG did a great job with that. And then he did a great job in the pocket and out on the perimeter when he was open as well, mixing up his attacks and his shooting from the three-point line. And then Josh, we had 32 assists on 44 buckets. Josh had 7 assists, 1 turnover, and 33-plus minutes. He did a great job on the glass. He's our leading scorer with 26 points. And, obviously, if they continue to leave him open, he's got to continue to let it fly. He started out 0 for 3, his first 3 threes, and then he goes 5 for 8 after that. And so we want him to keep shooting it. If his feet are set and Jared Allen wants to play in the paint, shoot it, and we'll figure out the rest of the game after that. But just a well of a game from Josh. One thing we told our team is they're very good at home. They were down 0-2 against Detroit, and again, Cleveland is well coached. Kenny's an excellent coach, and they have a load of talent on that team. We know those guys are hungry and they don't quit, so we know this game 3 is going to be tough in Cleveland because they're coming.
10: Mike, you mentioned Josh being the leading scorer and hitting 5 threes. The made threes aside, he seemed like he played with a decisiveness even when he wasn't shooting, just going into a really quick dribble handoff, decide to drive really quick, attacking Allen when he needed to. Where do you feel like that decisiveness came from for him, and how do you feel like he maintained that throughout the game?
9: It's just who Josh is. He's a gamer. He knew what he had to do in terms of the adjustments he needed to make in order to be effective, not just for him but for the team. And he was great. He was really decisive. Not only that, he helped us get out in transition. And we have to play fast, so we're not going against a set defense all the time. When you get out in transition, if you're a team that cross matches, and you get out in transition, it's going to be hard for you to find the right bodies, and that's how we're going to have to play. We're going to have to play fast versus their cross matches to see if we can get something early in transition. But Josh knew what he had to do for the adjustments in this game.
1: There's Knicks head coach Mike Brown after his team's Game 2 win. All five starters scoring in double figures, as you heard, led by Josh Hart's 26 points. You get 19 apiece from Bridges and Brunson, 14 from OG Anunoby, including a monster three-pointer in the fourth quarter to push the Knicks' lead back to 10.

0: Cleveland was starting to make a run, and Karl-Anthony Towns, 18 points and 13 rebounds. Deuce McBride with 5 points off the bench. Mitchell Robinson, 4 points and 4 rebounds. And Jordan Clarkson also scored 4 points in 7 minutes off the bench. As far as the all-star backcourt for the Cavaliers, Donovan Mitchell, 26 points, but 8 for 18 shooting and 2 for 7 from three-point range. And James Harden, 18 points and just 2 assists for Harden. He shot 6 for 15 from the field and 3 for 7 from downtown. Stream Knicks pre- and post-game coverage during the playoffs, plus hours of on-demand content anywhere you go. 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Still to come on the New York Knicks postgame show from Madison Square Garden, we'll hear from Karl-Anthony Towns and look ahead to game number 3, which is coming up on Saturday night from Cleveland. Knicks lead the Eastern Conference Finals 2-0 after tonight's 109-93 win over the Cavs. I'm Pat O'Keefe, and you're listening to New York Knicks basketball on ESPN New York and the MSG Radio Network.
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4: 2 minutes to go, third quarter. Brunson slashing inside, stop at the far side, foul line extended. Up top for McBride, dribbles toward the left elbow, finds Towns for a left corner three-pointer. Got it! Karl-Anthony Towns beats the shot clock, and the Knicks lead by 16.
0: One of 3 three-pointers tonight for Karl-Anthony Towns. He finishes with 18 points, 13 rebounds, his 21st postseason double-double as a member of the New York Knicks. After the Knicks' 109-93 game to win, here's Kat with our Alan Hahn.
5: Well, Kat, first and foremost, you're up 2-0 now in the series. 2 wins away from the NBA Finals. Where is this team right now when it comes to realizing how far you've come? This is 9 straight wins in the playoffs.
6: We're hungry. We're hungry, you know. This game's done, and now we're looking forward to the next one. You know, that's what the mentality of this team is. So it's great to enjoy this moment. The fans, we appreciate y'all. Y'all came out. Y'all showed energy. That love, that New York grit, it's all because of y'all. But we got to move on to the next one. The next one's the most important game of the year.
5: One of the best traits about this team is how selfless everybody is. Throughout the season, we've seen different players, yourself included, be selfless. When the game is not your game, do other things. Josh Hart talked about that in game one. And in this game, he kept shooting. He trusted the shot. They were letting him shoot. How do you feel about the performance that he put on in this game with them leaving him open?
6: I mean, he's special, man. He does all the things that we need to win. He impacts winning at the highest level. And you talk about selfless, this team, selfless, the traits, that mentality. I contributed to the man behind you and John Calipari, man, for real. That's the man who taught me that trait at the highest level.
5: All right, well, I have to ask you about yourself and your performance because you had a double-double. And since the fourth quarter of game one, you have been a monster on the boards. When you think about your impact on this series, how big of an impact is your rebounding?
6: I mean, I think it's everything. They got two very talented bigs, in my opinion, with some of the best bigs in the world. So you got to go out there, you got to compete, and impact winning. I always talk about impact and winning. That's all I want to do for this team, this city. And I think every quarter is a new story. You know, maybe in the first second, I got to be very aggressive scoring, and then as the game goes along, maybe my teammates like Josh Hart, Jalen in the fourth, Mr. Clutch, you know, and my job is then to get the rebounds, get the stops, play that defense that's needed to win the game.
5: On to Cleveland. Congratulations, Kat. Thanks for the time.
6: Appreciate it.
0: Karl-Anthony Towns and the Knicks now 9 straight wins during this postseason run. If you go back to round one after the Knicks were trailing the Hawks 2-1, their margins of victory over the last 9 games, 16-29, 51-39, 6-14-30, 11, and tonight they win by 16. So over this 9-game stretch, 9-0 stretch for the Knicks, they are outscoring their opponents, all playoff teams, of course, by an average of 23.6 points per game. Karl-Anthony Towns a double-double, 18 points and 13 rebounds. Jalen Brunson a double-double, 19 points and 14 assists. And the Knicks captain spoke about the Game 2 win with ESPN Radio's Vanessa Richardson.
7: Jalen, you guys wanted to get off to a much better start. Safe to say you did just that. How would you describe the energy and the drive you all played with tonight?
8: I thought we were focused. And, they were playing great, and they kept having runs, but we kept responding. And I think the way we came out in the third quarter and created a little lead and then obviously play with it, I think it's good of us. So we got to keep it going.
7: 14 assists for you. Congratulations. That is a playoff career high. Individually, what did you like about your performance tonight?
8: Just trying to do whatever's the defense is allowing. And shot wasn't falling, but I was just finding a way to make things happen. And my teammates are making shots, and that's that.
7: Like to talk about your friend Josh Hart, who Mike Brown used the word sacrifice, sat the entire fourth quarter tonight. He comes out 26 points after having dropped his ego and making that sacrifice. What'd you see from Josh?
8: He's always going to be ready. He's always going to be professional. That's just who he is. He'll do whatever the team asks, whatever's asked him, he's going to do.
7: 2-0 heading back to Cleveland, that's huge. What'd you learn the first two games?
8: That they're not going to quit, so we got to be ready to go. That team is dangerous, so we got to be ready.
0: Jalen Brunson, a playoff career-high 14 assists. Josh Hart, a playoff career-high 26 points. This Saturday, tune into MSG at 7 p.m. to get Knicks pregame coverage for Game 3 against the Cavs, and then tune back in after the game for all things postgame on MSG or stream on the Gotham Sports app. The Cavaliers have a record of 6-1 on their home floor in these playoffs. On the other side, Donovan Mitchell, 26 points in the Game 2 loss for Cleveland, 8 for 18 shooting. Let's hear from the Cavaliers All-Star guard.
9: You guys scored 27 points in the first quarter and then didn't get over that mark for the final three. What do you think was the issue offensively for you guys improve?
10: Nothing. We just didn't make shots. I loved everything about the looks we got. And some days you just miss the open ones. We got great looks. Sometimes we're in and out, sometimes we're short. Offensively, I'm not worried at all. We did a really good job getting to the paint, trying to find guys, and I mean, that's why our assist total was low. It's just because we couldn't make shots, and it was everybody. So nothing to hang our head about. They protected home court, and we've seen this before, so we got to go get game three.
9: You guys have obviously played a lot of basketball over the last month. How much do you think
10: we're not tired. We're ready to go for game three.
9: Game one, Brunson gets loose in the fourth quarter. Tonight, you guys seem to throw more bodies at him.
10: Mm-hmm.
9: So Josh gets loose.
10: Mm-hmm.
9: What do you think the balance is?
10: I mean, we'll go back and watch it and sometimes you got to tip your cap. You know, you not comparing the players, but you see a similar situation in the other series, you know, and with Caruso, they're guarding him kind of the same way. So I'm not saying he's him or whatever or vice versa, but, you know, you just got to adjust. And we'll look at the film and figure out ways to adjust. But sometimes you got to tip your cap. Some, I mean, he made a one-handed spin move. I mean, and not to say he's not capable, but, like, sometimes, you know, that's what happens. And I think the biggest thing is we'll make our adjustments. But you give credit where credit's due. They made the right plays and knocked down the shots they were supposed to make.
0: Donovan Mitchell and Josh Hart, the leading scorers in tonight's game two, each with 26 points. Knicks lead the series 2-0, and that'll do it for tonight. Once again, the final score from Madison Square Garden, the Knicks 109 and the Cavaliers 93. Tonight's game is a production of the MSG Radio Network. The coordinating producer is Ray Santiago. Our engineer is Gary Jeffries, and studio operations by Matt Bumbaca and Harvey Cruz. Tonight's statistician is Stephen Rayer. 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Pre-game coverage begins Saturday at 7 p.m. Again, the final score, the Knicks 109 and the Cavs 93. The Knicks lead the series 2-0. 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